0: traffic along Jalan Kian Som, 13 minutes in that area. Also affected Jalan Bantan Minintot. However, light traffic is expected along Jalan Tun Fuad Stevens, also along Jalan Lintas and Jalan Kolam currently. So please remember to drive safely wherever you are. And please use your signal when making a turn, yeah?
1: Exactly.
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0: phishing is common cybercrime. 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The emails contain links that appear to go to the proper financial site. However, they actually go to the criminal servers where they steal your account credentials.
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0: Jay Smoker's I Love You, 13 minutes past 8 on a lovely Friday, the 8th of May. It's Anna and Otto.
1: That's right. Now in 2 days, it is going to be Mother's Day.
0: Oh, yay. Yippee-ki-yay.
1: Yippee-ki-yay. Yeah, if you haven't gotten anything for your mother, better do it now or never.
0: Or else. Or else. Forever hold your peace.
1: Yeah, exactly, right? So yeah, we posted this question on X and we want you to, you know, reply, comment, tell us, okay, what is one thing that reminds you of your mother?
0: Mm-hmm. You can send us a voice note as well if you want to.
1: Yes.
0: The numbers are?
1: The numbers are 011-627-99030. And if you're a mom yourself, we want to know from you, right? How similar are you to your own mother when it comes to parenting?
0: Mm-hmm. 032-282-5491 or 032-282-4746.

0: Did you know over 500 million ringgit has been lost to phone scams since 2021? 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

0: Good morning, Malaysia. It's Anna and Otto on The Morning Show. 26 minutes past it on a lovely Friday, the 8th of May.
1: Yes,
0: and in
1: 2 days. It is Mother's Day and we are asking you, what is one thing that reminds you of your mother? And we have Nora Bell on the phone lines to share with us. So let's hear it.
2: My mom is kind of a bit complex person.
1: Ooh.
2: But she's like older, but she's so liberal at the same time.
1: Mm-hmm.
2: And she loved her children in a kind of, she didn't show it like like to cuddle, like to give it.
1: Yeah, I get what you mean.
2: She didn't do that kind of stuff, but she do it in a very quiet way.
1: Mm-hmm.
2: I remember this one thing when I was a lot younger. I go to school like really early in the morning.
1: Mm-hmm.
2: From my house to the street, I walk.
1: Mm-hmm.
2: There, and then I thought my mother kind of, I don't know why I was thinking like my mother, mm-hmm, never kind of loved me. I know she loved me, but I don't know at that moment in time. I think she never loved me.
1: Ooh.
2: As I walk around the corner,
1: uh-huh,
2: right, and I turn back and I saw her standing by the door.
1: Uh-huh.
2: Looking at me.
1: Oh, that is so sweet. She's like watching over you from a distance.
2: She does. Oh my God. I still remember that, how she just standing there.
1: Aww.
2: She doesn't care, like, you know.
1: Mm-hmm.
2: Not older. She thought, oh, she probably just say goodbye and then walk away. But mm-hmm, I think she always do that all the time.
1: Mm-hmm.
0: Mm-hmm. Yeah, Norabelle, we totally understand. Yes, I think that moment, it makes you feel like all fuzzy inside and, mm-hmm, realize that your mom actually does care.
1: And does love you deep down, man.
2: I always remember that about her.
1: Yeah, that is so sweet. Thank you so much for sharing.
2: Thank you.
0: Bye-bye. So it goes to show that mama's love is unconditional.
1: Exactly. It could be she doesn't show it, but deep down she loves you a lot. So that's what we want to ask you today. What is one thing that reminds you of your mother? Or if you're a mother yourself, how similar are you to your own mother when it comes to parenting? It could be anything, okay? So yeah,
0: mm-hmm.
1: Go ahead, Otto.
0: 03-2282-5491 or 03-2282-4746 is the number. Or you can just WhatsApp us some notes.
1: Mm-hmm.
0: Yeah.
1: On 011-6279-9030.
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0: Vault Boy, Rocket Science, 37 minutes past 8. Good morning, Malaysia. And 2 days from now will be Mother's Day, which is why we have this question which we posted on X, right?
1: Mm-hmm.
0: The question is, all right, so if you have a mother... no. What's the one thing that reminds you of your mom? Simple as that.
1: And oh, my goodness.
0: If your mom yourself, right, how similar are you to your own mother and when it comes to parenting?
1: Exactly. Now, we have Kasturi who sent us a voice note. So, let's take a listen.
2: Kasturi here. So when it comes to parenting, mm-hmm. I don't think so there's a lot of similarity between me and my mom. Because I'm a millennial, so mm-hmm. I think a lot of millennial parents will agree with me that you know, we are a bit more you know, intense, right? So we want to focus on their mental health, well-being, and you know, we want to make sure that they're fine, and you know, their mannerism, the food that they take, their physical activities, and you know, all that plays a big role, right?
1: Mm-hmm.
2: So similarity, I would say, maybe, you know, the part of being strict and all that Asian parenting, but, you know, not too strict because, again, you know, you want to, you know, address their feelings, their emotions, where at our age or, you know, at our time, you know, that was not really focused on. Yeah, so similar, not really, but I think for me, I'm more intense, focused, and, you know, we just want to move forward and do the best for our kids.
0: No, definitely.
1: Exactly. Okay. I totally agree with her on that. I think even one day when I become a parent to myself, I think it will be different from how my mom treated me, per se.
0: You're already a parent right now. You're dealing with two young kids.
1: Yeah, you and Double D. Right. It took me a while to get there, but I got it. Also, I got it. Yeah, exactly. Man-child, huh?
0: Yeah, so tell us what you think, all right? Let us know if you want to dedicate a song or probably you want to just give a shout-out to your mom and say, hey, you know, mom, I'm going to dedicate this song to you. Just listen to tracks.
1: Mm-hmm.
0: Let us know. 03-2282-5491 or 03-2282-4746. You can drop us a message on our X account right now because we posted that question as well, or our WhatsApp.
1: 011-6279-9030.
0: For now, Boys to Men, a song for mama right here in Tracks. Good morning. This gets me all the time, man.
1: Gets you, huh?

0: Whitney Houston with a song called Saving All My Love For You, bringing the time to 48 minutes past 8. Good morning, Melissa, Anna and Otto.
1: Yes, that's right. It is Mother's Day in 2 days. So we are asking you this question, right? What is one thing that reminds you of your mother? Or if you're a mom yourself, and how similar are you to your own mother when it comes to parenting?
0: Okay, so we have Christiana Chin says, Happy Friday. Good morning, Otto Lifestyle, Anna News presenter, Mr. Carlos and all. Come on. The sweetest memory of my late mom was her caring, kindness, loving, too many to mention.
1: Aww.
0: Honestly, I am what I am today, all due to her. One sweet mama. Happy Mother's Day.
1: Thank you very much, Christiana Chin. We also have Christina who says, my mother's discipline in time management. Everything needs to be done yesterday, so today you have more time in case of an emergency. Our parenting skills are similar, where we respect and teach the children with love.
0: That is really sweet.
1: Now, Otto, we got to ask each other now.
0: Oh.
1: What is one thing that reminds you of your mom? Miss Domingo, Veronica.
0: Yes.
1: I like how I said a middle name first and then went to a first name.
0: Yeah, so one of it is her food. Definitely her food. I'm going to miss that. And I'm trying to pick it up. Can't seem to get it.
1: Otto, you're useless
0: right.
1: When it comes to anything.
0: Cooking, goodness.
1: Not anything like cooking per se. I know how busy you are as a person. So cooking, it's not going to happen, man.
0: Yeah, for those who still have your moms beside you, you know, take that moment to learn a thing or two from your mom. You know, cooking particularly, so that, you know, there's a bit of her in you that reminds you of her.
1: Uh-huh.
0: How about you?
1: Yes, I was thinking about it when you asked me off air as well. And funny enough, the one thing that reminds me of my mom is actually myself.
0: Okay, why is that?
1: The thing is, I used to make fun of my mom a lot. As you know, I'm a joker. I like to make jokes. I like to, like, you know, make fun of people all the time. And I make fun of my mom for a lot of reasons, right? But now that I'm older, I'm slowly becoming her.
0: Mm.
1: I can give you a great example, Otto.
0: Okay,
1: you see me almost on a daily basis. People on TikTok see me live as well. And if you see me, you know me for this. I love to move my hands around.
0: Okay.
1: And that is something my mom does. My mom is, she loves throwing big gestures, right?
0: Oh.
1: Her hands fly everywhere. And now I find myself doing the same thing that I made fun of her.
0: Thank you, Mama.
1: Thank you, Mama. And yes, not just that, I feel like many of my attitude, my mannerisms are becoming like my mom. I get annoyed by the same thing as her. And yeah, things like that. So I guess we all turn to and become our mothers, I guess.
0: Somehow or other, yeah. Well, if you didn't know, this 2 days, this 10th of May, happening at Dewan Tun Hussein on World Trade Center, Kuala Lumpur, we have the Sambutan Hari Ibu Peringkat Kebangsaan 2026. So there are a lot of packages, a lot of things that you can do over there. So head over there. Like, for example, you have you can check for your overall health.
1: Mm-hmm.
0: You have consultations as well. You can have therapy, seni,
1: wow,
0: activity, emosi. Wow. Also, manicures, pedicures.
1: Ah, nice.
0: And massages.
1: Exactly.
0: Especially for moms.
1: If you don't have any plans this Sunday for Mother's Day, hey, why don't you attend this with your mothers, okay? Make sure you bring them lah. Don't go yourself, okay?
0: I cannot. Okay, but anyway, stick around. We have the news with Mr. Peter Carlos, followed by the final hour of the show where we'll be taking in your song requests. For now, Lucas Graham, 7 years, right here in Tracks. Good morning, Malaysia.

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0: Good morning, and salam Lisa Badani. It's our top stories at 9. New social action plan launched to strengthen national well-being, and state governments empowered to take tougher action against illegal e-waste plants. The news in full. Now, the National Social Policy Action Plan, or DSN 2026-2030, has been launched, featuring 102 initiatives aimed at strengthening the social well-being of the people. Now, Deputy Prime Minister Dato Sri Dr. Ahmad Zahin Hamdi said the plan is built on four key focuses. That's prevention, empowerment, promotion and protection. Well, he said the action plan provides a more structured approach to implementing the National Social Policy 2030, which was launched earlier.
1: DSN 2030 yang telah saya rancangkan tempoh hari untuk kita lihat dari segi terjemahan pelaksanaan. 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
0: Well, he added that the plan also emphasizes preventive measures and empowering the people. On another note, Dato Sri Dr. Ahmad Zahid has urged SPM leavers to pursue technical and vocational education and training, or rather TVET, in agriculture, as it offers young people opportunities for high-income careers. Well, he added that the field should no longer be seen as a second or third choice, but instead as a main option to produce skilled workers for the country's agro-commodity sector. Well, he said agriculture TVET graduates can earn above the minimum wage if they have the skills required by industry. In other news, Malaysia is not selling oil to ASEAN member countries as it still needs to import around 400,000 barrels of crude oil per day. Now, Investment, Trade and Industry Minister Dato Sri Johari Abdul Ghani said Malaysia is fortunate to produce its own oil but remains a net importer due to its import requirements.
2: And we're very lucky because kita masih ada lagi oil yang kita sendiri produce, but dalam masa yang sama, we still need to import 400,000 barrels. Now, what happened? So, immediately, the impact for this for the semua ASEAN country, if you look like, for example, industries, transport and logistics, immediately get hit.
0: Dato Sri Johari was commenting on whether ASEAN countries had requested Malaysia to supply oil amid the current global supply crisis. And he added that Malaysia remains a net exporter of liquefied natural gas, which helps balance the country's energy needs. Meanwhile, ASEAN may involve the private sector in a proposed oil stockpiling framework to strengthen regional energy security. Dato Sri Johari said governments alone may not be able to implement it, suggesting that a few like-minded ASEAN countries could start the initiative before wider expansion. Now, the framework would allow member states to access shared reserves and attract energy investment. Well, he added that discussions also covered the West Asia conflict and US tariffs, which are affecting ASEAN economy, while Malaysia's trade talks with the US are progressing. On other developments, ASEAN is still not ready to accept Myanmar's leaders to attend the bloc's summits and official meetings. And Foreign Minister Dato Sri Mohamed Hassan said Myanmar had requested participation, but ASEAN foreign ministers have not agreed.
3: Tetapi kita akan terus mengadakan engagement supaya mereka itu terus berhubung dan kita membuka saluran perhubungan antara mereka supaya kita dapat lihat perkembangan yang berlaku di negara tersebut.
0: Well, he said ASEAN also noted Myanmar's recent election, but remains concerned over ongoing repression and humanitarian challenges, urging compliance with the five-point consensus. ASEAN has barred Myanmar's top leaders from summits since the 2021 coup, only allowing non-political representatives to attend. And separately, state governments have been given approval to take stronger action against illegal e-waste activities. Now, this includes raids and seizures of premises' land. Now, the Ministry of Natural Resources and Environmental Sustainability in a statement said the move is a proactive and strategic step to strengthening existing enforcement efforts, or rather strengthen them, and ensure illegal e-waste processing can be tackled more effectively. Other news items, the new MyCard, which is expected to be introduced next month, will feature 53 security elements compared with now the 23 on the current version. And National Registration Director General Dato' Badrul Hisham Alias said the upgraded security features include laser engraving, ultraviolet elements, holograms, Guyosh patterns, microtext, or rather, after microtext is QR codes for enforcement purposes, and a chip with enhanced encryption technology. Well, it said the introduction of the new MyCard reflects the government's commitment to strengthening identity security in line with technological advancements and evolving security challenges. Well, coming up in the foreign news, US Navy destroyers transit Strait of Hormuz under fire without damage. But first, Malaysia is a reliable partner of Russia in the Asia-Pacific with steady political dialogue between both countries. Now, Russian presidential aide Yuri Ushakov said the two sides maintain regular engagement through governments, parliaments and institutions alongside stable trade and economic ties supported by an intergovernmental commission. Now, Russia exports oil, chemicals and metals to Malaysia while importing machinery, vehicles and food products. Ushakov also noted education and tourism links with 566 Malaysian students in Russia and about 140,000 Russian tourists visiting Malaysia in 2025. Well, three U.S. Navy destroyers successfully transited the Strait of Hormuz under fire from Iranian missiles and drones without sustaining damage. United States President Donald Trump said the ships intercepted the attacks and caused great damage to the attackers before rejoining what he called a U.S. naval blockade in the region. And U.S. Central Command confirmed the vessels were not hit and had carried out self-defense strikes on Iranian military targets, including missile and drone sites and command centers. Well, separately, Russia's two-day ceasefire for its May 9 Victory Day celebrations has come into effect. The truce, which began at midnight Thursday, will run until Sunday as Moscow hosts its annual parade marking the Soviet Union's victory in World War II. Now, Russia said it will halt frontline fighting and airstrikes during the period and urged Ukraine to do the same, warning it would respond if the ceasefire is violated. Ukraine has also announced its own ceasefire but has accused Russia of continuing attacks despite the pause. Well, over in India, about 165 children fell ill in Bihar state after eating a free school lunch under the government's midday meal program. The family said a snake was allegedly found in the food container and the school had over 500 pupils present, though not all had eaten the meal before the incident was discovered. And the affected children were initially treated for vomiting and stomach pain before being transferred to larger hospitals. And the midday meal scheme aims to reduce malnutrition and improve school attendance, but similar food contamination cases have been reported in the past. Moving on to sports, football, Aston Villa reached their first European final in 44 years after a dominant 4-0 win over Nottingham Forest in the Europa League semi-final, overturning a 1-0 first leg deficit to win 4-1 on aggregate. And the Premier League side produced a strong second leg performance at home to seal their place in the final. Now, Villa will now face Freiburg in Istanbul on May 20th after the German club edged Braga 4-3 on aggregate. And finally, in tennis, world number one Arina Sabalenka hopes to compete again under the Belarusian flag after the International Olympic Committee lifted its ban on athletes from the country at the Olympics. Sabalenka has competed as a neutral athlete since 2022 due to Belarus's support for Russia in the Ukraine conflict and said she would be super proud to represent the country again. Now, she also highlighted her role as an inspiration for young athletes, speaking after a straight sets win at the Italian Open in Rome, where she is a title favourite ahead of the French Open. And before I end the bulletin, a recap of the headlines. New social action plan launched to strengthen national well-being and state governments empowered to take tougher action against illegal e-waste plants.

That concludes the news, edited by Putri Brosley. Thanks for listening, and thank you so much for turning us on. Happy Friday, and wishing you a great weekend ahead. Take care, stay safe, and salam, Malaysia Madani.

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0: Now, key areas to focus on include cooking, like what I said off air.
1: Yeah,
0: well,
1: you would love to learn your mom's cooking, right?
0: Yes.
1: I used to learn it, and then now I stopped. Maybe I should get back at it.
0: Okay. What's another thing?
1: Family history and legacy. Yes, we all, I mean, I guess like all of us would somehow know about our family history, but probably not like great grandparents. Mm. Like my great grandparents are from India, right? Of course. Yeah, so I probably need to learn like from which part of India did they come from, when did they come down, and how the whole family tree started. And my mom also have like step siblings, for instance, right? So yeah, just learning about their family history, you know, before you know, they are no longer here to share with us, is very, very important. What else can we learn from them?
0: Well, of course, their wisdom, also personal advice, because
1: exactly.
0: She's been through a lot throughout the years,
1: exactly.
0: And probably there's a thing or two that you might want to learn from her, that she might made mistakes, and she might, you know, advise, you know, this is my past mistake, you shouldn't do this, shouldn't repeat my mistakes. So those are the things that actually can grab their attention, because who doesn't like somebody asking, hey, how was your history like? Ask her, how was childhood like?
1: Did
0: you
1: right?
0: climb up trees? Did you you know, dig up for worms and all that? She said, yes, I did. And her face just glows up.
1: Exactly. Yeah. So yeah, this Mother's Day, why don't you take time, you know, talk to your mom, connect with her, ask her about something, okay?
0: Mm-hmm. And we're taking song requests as well. If you want to dedicate any song to her, you can actually do so right now. For now, I have Rina's song request. You wanted any song by Celine Dion, so I've decided to play you this song, Immortality, featuring the Bee Gees, right here on Tracks. Good morning, Malaysia.

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0: Mom, Tears in Heaven, Eric Clapton requested on our TikTok account. Good morning, Malaysia. Thank you so much for all your song requests. And of course, in this hour, we'll be taking in all your songs up till 10 a.m. today before the news with Peter Carlos. So get to it, yeah?
1: Exactly. Now, some entertainment news, Otto.
0: Mm.
1: The Sheep Detectives is now certified fresh on Rotten Tomatoes with a 97% score.
0: Yeah, scheduled for?
1: Release, yeah. It is scheduled to release in Malaysia almost end of the month, May 28th, okay? So the comedy mystery animated film is featuring a star-studded voice cast, including Hugh Jackman.
0: Oh, Mr. Wolverine, okay.
1: Yes, Mr. Wolverine is now a shepherd of the sheep. Yeah, so yeah, the story follows a flock of sheep solving their shepherd's murder. Actually, it is quite funny, Otto, because I did watch the trailer. Mm. So the shepherd is played by Hugh Jackman.
0: Yeah.
1: And all the other animals, I mean, the sheep, they talk to each other. So once he falls dead, like someone murders him, they'll be like, oh my goodness, we have to solve the murder, somebody killed him. And they all they'll go into the city. It is hilarious. Just the trailer alone was hilarious. So I am really excited to see how the movie turns out. It is already 97% certified fresh, so I'm guessing it is already really good lah.
0: So say again, 28th May, huh?
1: 28th May. So that is something that you can look forward to watch this month. Okay,
0: alright, so this next song is going out to Dreamcatcher on our TikTok account. You requested Alicia Keys, Superwoman, right here on Tracks. So this one's for you.

0: Hey, Els, did you know over half of Malaysian adults overweight?
1: Oh no, that's alarming. So what can we do about it?
0: I guess everybody needs to stay active. That's the key. Just 20 minutes, in fact. A 20-minute workout daily, that's going to make a big difference.
1: Really? Even with our busy schedules?
0: Even with your busy schedule. Absolutely. It doesn't have to be intense. Simple activities, walking, dancing, all that counts. Let's start small and then build from there.
1: All right, I'm in. A little effort each day for better health sounds like a plan.
0: Great. Let's inspire others to join us too. Small steps can lead to big changes.
1: Right, so let's start with us. All right, Green, let's go. 1, 2, 3, and 4.
0: One, wait, I'm still at 1.
1: 6, 7, 8.
0: 3.

0: requested by Melissa on our TikTok account. Ed Sheeran, Perfect, right here on Tracks. 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
1: No,
0: download it. It's okay. Quite cool. And also the My Digital ID as well.
1: I do have the My Digital ID. I don't have the latest JPJ app. So
0: did
1: if
0: you
1: you're like me,
0: your My Digital ID already?
1: I don't know.
0: Ah, you have to update.
1: Okay.
0: You have to check the App Store and Play Store as well.
1: Okay, don't scroll.
0: No.
1: Okay, let's just give a shout out to everybody who is live on TikTok right now. Najim Nawi, Adam, JRT, Jordi. Who else we have, Otto?
0: Melissa. We have also Jenny Domingo.
1: We have Renai. Mm-hmm. Yeah, so thank you so much for being here and tuning in. Shamir as well. Yeah, thank you for dropping in your song request. We are almost done. But yeah, I think we can fit one or two more songs, right, Otto?
0: Of course, definitely. Yes. So yeah, stick around. We have the news with Mr. Peter Carlos. And then we'll be followed by Tracks Midday Buzz.
1: With Valerie.
0: Oh, it's going to be Valerie?
1: Yes, it is Valerie. She's already waiting outside.
0: Okay.
1: And what else, Otto? Oh, Otto and I are done for today. So thank you so much. I'll be back on... I'll be back on Tracks Morning Show next Thursday. Otto will be back next Monday with Double D.
0: Of course. So till then, have a great weekend. And just a little reminder, if you're in Kuala Lumpur, head over to the day one in PWTC, the World Trade Center, for the
1: Sambutan Hari Ibu.
0: Mm-hmm.
1: On Sunday, yes.
0: Yes, it's Sunday at from 10 to 5 p.m. So There's going to be manicures, pedicures, there's going to be massages, healthcare screenings, and all that. So if you want, you can bring your mom over there and enjoy the rest of the day, yeah?
1: Yes.
0: In the meantime, this next song is going out to Adam because you gave us some flowers. So you requested Sumadak Sabah. So this one's for you.

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Here's the satisfaction asking how you're doing now. How's the castle built of people you pretend to care about? Just what you wanted. 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
1: Good morning. Salam alaikum, Adani. Well, 10 drug-free aspiration villages have been selected in Perak to enable local communities to move proactively in combating drug abuse at the grassroots level. And Perak State National Anti-Drug Agency Director Mohammad Nur Musa said the initiative was agreed upon in December 2025 through the District Drug Combating Action Council, aimed at encouraging communities to persuade the groups involved to seek treatment voluntarily. Well, police have confirmed an incident involving a 5-year-old boy who was injured after falling from the roof of a bicycle shed at a primary school in Batu Berendam on Wednesday. Melaka-Tegal District Police Chief ACP Christopher Patit said the incident occurred around 12:40 p.m. during class transition time. Initial investigations found the boy climbed onto the shed to retrieve a shoe he had thrown, but fell when part of the roof broke, injuring his right leg. He was sent to Melaka Hospital for treatment. Well, Bursa Malaysia opened marginally lower on Friday as buying was interspersed with selling in selected heavyweight stocks due to uncertain geopolitical developments. At 9:10 a.m, the FTSE Bursa Malaysia KLCI rose 1.88 points to 1,756.97 from Thursday's close. The benchmark index opened 0.78 points firmer at 1,758.07. Market breadth was negative, with losers outpacing gainers 244 to 152. 318 counters were unchanged, 1,938 untraded, and 9 suspended. Turnover stood at 238.91 million shares worth 126.38 million ringgit. In the world news, the global summit flotilla said activists detained after Israel intercepted its Gaza-bound aid mission were subjected to sexual violence, physical assault, and degrading treatment while in custody. The group said testimonies from released participants point to a pattern of abuse, including alleged sexual assault and humiliating treatment following the April 29th interception of Crate. Now, it also reported detainees were exposed to cold conditions, denied adequate food and water, and suffered health issues. Brazil will allow Chinese citizens to enter the country without a visa starting May 11th. And the measure signed by Brazil's ambassador to China, Marcos Halvao, applies to Chinese nationals holding valid ordinary passports, traveling for tourism, business, transit, or artistic and sporting events. The exemption permits non-renewable stays of up to 30 days and will remain in effect until December 31st, 2026. The decision follows the principle of reciprocity after Beijing implemented a similar trial policy for Brazilian citizens and other Latin American nations. And that concludes the news edited by Putri Rosli. 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

morning, Malaysia. It's Valerie here with you on Tracks Media Bus all the way till 3 p.m. And you know, first of all, big love to Otto and Anna for keeping your morning happening earlier, plus Peter Carlos with the news at 10. Honestly, I'm so happy to be back on air because Friday just hits differently, right? Also, I've got plenty of feel-good tracks coming your way today. Songs for the drive, songs for the office, songs for those you secretly daydream instead of answering emails right now. And speaking of songs, let's groove to this song by Selena Gomez up next on Tracks FM.

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Hey Mama remix by David Guetta featuring Nicki Minaj. Honestly, one of those songs that automatically makes you feel like dancing in your chair at work, right? And speaking of Mama, Mother's Day is this weekend, right? Please, don't wait until Sunday morning, then only panic searching for flowers and fully booked restaurants. Even something simple means a lot, you know, like bringing her out makan, giving her a nice call, help her around the house for once. Shocking behavior, but I know, right? And oh, today is actually World Red Cross and Red Crescent Day, which is really about appreciating all the volunteers and humanitarian workers helping people during emergency and disasters around the world. You know, this is a real life superhero, so honestly. And another cool little history moment on this day, this date back in 1945, people across Europe were celebrating VE Day, which marked the end of World War II in Europe. So today, actually, one of those dates with a lot of meaning behind, right? And you know what? Don't move away. Don't move, okay? I've got more feel-good music, more Friday vibes and songs to carry you into the weekend coming right out here on Tracks Media Bus with me, Valerie.

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It's 10:45. Stay tuned as World News is coming up next with Peter Carlos and also Editor Speak line up for you. 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
1: Hey, Otto. I saw you tossed your old phone in the trash. Did you know that's a big no-no?
2: Really? I thought it was just like any other garbage. Why? What's the issue?
1: Well, e-waste, like phones and computers, contain toxic chemicals. And if they end up in landfills, those chemicals can seep into the ground and water, causing serious environmental damage.
2: Whoa, I had no idea. So what am I supposed to do with it then?
1: Well, you should take it to proper e-waste recycling center. There are even some electronic stores that have drop-off points for old devices. And best of all, they make sure the materials are safely handled and recycled.
2: That sounds way better. I'll definitely do that next time. Thanks for the heads up, Mala.
1: Anytime, Otto. 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

Salam Alisa Badani. Good morning. It's the World News at 11. Well, the Global Summit Flotilla said activists detained after Israel intercepted its Gaza-bound aid mission were subjected to sexual violence, physical assaults and degrading treatment while in Israeli custody. Detainees were also subjected to deliberate deprivation tactics. Now, these include exposure to cold conditions, confiscation of warm clothing and inadequate access to food, water and bedding, resulting in cases of hypothermia and hyperthermia. Now, the group said the abuses reflected a broader pattern of treatment intended to dehumanize those standing in solidarity with the Palestinian people. Now, the group also expressed concern about the continued detention of activists Thiago Avella and Saif Aboukeshek, who are still in Israel and reportedly on a hunger strike. Elsewhere, Lebanon's health ministry reported at least 12 people killed, including two children and a paramedic, in a series of Israeli airstrikes on Thursday. The new deaths came a day after Israel killed a Hezbollah commander in its first attack on Beirut's southern suburbs since the shaky truce sought to end weeks of fighting. U.S. President Donald Trump said the ceasefire with Iran was still in place despite an Iranian attack on three American destroyers in the Strait of Hormuz. The U.S. military said it carried out strikes on Iranian military targets in response, although Tehran charged that it was Washington that had initiated the exchange of fire. Now, the violence threatened to unravel a fragile truce in effect since April 8th. Now, Trump had fueled hopes of a deal just the day before, saying an agreement could be near, even as he again threatened to return to bombing if Tehran refused to back down. But separately, Trump heads for a superpower summit with Chinese counterpart Xi Jinping next week, hoping the Iran war will not spoil the mood in Beijing. Now, Trump will be expecting a lavish welcome at the high-stakes meeting, which he delayed in March because of the West Asia conflict. But the war will still loom large over his first visit to China since 2017, which is supposed to focus on easing tensions over trade and Taiwan between the world's largest economies. Meanwhile, crude oil fell sharply early in the session amid hopes for a West Asia peace deal, but later cut losses. Brent North Sea crude was down 1.2% at $100.06 a barrel. West Texas Intermediate was down 0.3% at $94.81 a barrel. In other news, the European Union's climate monitor said ocean temperatures are edging toward record highs as conditions shift toward a potentially powerful El Nino weather pattern. Now, the European Centre for Medium Range Weather Forecasts said sea surface temperatures in recent days were just shy of the all-time highs of 2024 and may look set to break its own record. Last month, the World Meteorological Organization said El Nino conditions could develop as soon as May to July. Now, one phase of a natural climate cycle in Pacific Ocean temperatures and trade winds, El Nino influences global weather and increases the likelihood of drought, heavy rainfall, and other climate extremes. Well, polls closed across England, Scotland and Wales late Thursday with beleaguered Labour Prime Minister Keir Starmer and his Conservative rivals both braced for heavy losses as voters swerved to hard right and left-wing populists. Now, Starmer faces the biggest electoral test since his July 2024 general election landslide victory over the Conservatives. Opinion polls predict grim results for centre-left Labour, which could amplify calls for the 63-year-old British leader to resign or face a long-rumoured party leadership challenge. Nigel Farage's anti-immigrant Reform UK and the left-wing Greens, led by self-described eco-populist Zach Polanski, are expected to benefit from widespread disillusionment. And turning to sports, well, Crystal Palace soared into their first European final, completing an emphatic 5-2 aggregate win over Shakhtar Donetsk to give manager Oliver Glasner the chance of a fairy tale end to his golden reign. The Eagles claim a 2-1 victory over exiled Ukrainian team in the second leg of their UEFA Conference League semi-final thanks to an own goal from Pedro Henrique and an Ismail Assar strike. Glasner's men will face Rayo Vallecano in the final in Leipzig later this month after the Spanish side beats Strasbourg 2-0 on aggregate. The final in Leipzig on May 27 will be Glasner's final match in charge of Palace after he announced earlier this season that he would leave when his contract expires next month. That was the World News at 11, edited by Karamel Badri. Do stay tuned for Editor's Pick coming up next.

0: this week, Zaris Aspect looks at the prevalence of domestic abuse in Malaysia and ways to prevent its occurrence.
1: Home is a peaceful sanctuary for us to rest our weary heads after a hard day's work. It is not meant to be a place of fear, not a place where tears fall silently, not a place where a wife is beaten, a husband is insulted, children are abused, and even parents and grandparents are treated without mercy. Like a fox guarding the henhouse, the person who has been entrusted to protect ends up being the one inflicting the most hurt. The current issue of domestic violence in Malaysia is quite worrying. Statistics and reports from various agencies show an increase in cases every year. According to a report by the Women's Aid Organization, the number of cases of violence against women increased to 7,939 cases in 2025 from 5,209 cases in 2024. Let's take the latest case up north, which has caused an uproar in the country. A husband resorted to beat his pregnant wife until she had a miscarriage. The same man had even hit his former wife, which left her in a comatose state. Data from the Royal Malaysian Police, PDRM, revealed that a total of 3,768 cases of domestic violence were recorded nationwide for the period between January to June 2025. What's even sadder is that the victims are not just women. Men are no longer an exception to this cycle of violence. In fact, 1,183 cases were recorded by PDRM as of July last year, and the actual number might be higher. However, being subjected to stereotypes has prevented them from reporting their suffering. Registered counsellor Siti Fatima Abdul Ghani said the stigma attached to men not to be seen as weak is still prevalent in society and has become the main reason why victims choose to stay silent. Silent because of shame, silent because of fear, silent because of lingering feelings, and silent because they are unaware to whom they can turn to. That said, emotional wounds are sometimes worse than physical wounds. As for children, they also grow up in an environment of fear. There are cases where elderly parents are beaten and neglected. There are even grandparents who are emotionally neglected in their own children's homes. Brothers and sisters, domestic violence does not suddenly happen. It usually begins with life stress, financial problems, addiction, hot temper, extreme jealousy, and a failure to control emotions. It is the silent crisis of the modern world. Most of the suffering happens behind closed doors. International clinical and forensic psychologist Dr. Lenora E. Walker, in her book The Battered Woman, reveals that violence is not a random occurrence, but rather a cycle. Children who grow up in a violent environment are at risk of repeating the same cycle as adults. Imagine a little child who hears his mother crying every night while being beaten by his own father. The same can be said about an elderly person who is ostracized by his children after sacrificing his whole life to raise a family, and the plight of a wife who has to hide her bruises on her face to protect the honour of the home. That is presently the reality we are living in. Try to refrain from saying hurtful things in the heat of the moment. Alas, the issue doesn't only concern spoken words. There are hands that are ready to strike. There are souls that are being crushed little by little. As a matter of fact, there are even cases that end up with loss of lives. With that in mind, this issue can no longer be taken lightly, because every time society chooses not to care, a victim will continue to live in fear. So, what is the way out? Obviously, a family must return to being the safest place for everyone. Educate children with love, not violence. For husbands and wives, learn to manage emotions and communicate well. Do not make anger your everyday language in the household. Even when lashing out on social media, because one like can trigger a chain of reactions. The community must also not be silent. If you hear a scream, excessive fighting or abuse, come forward to help. Occasionally, practice good neighborliness. Report it to the authorities. Sometimes one phone call can save a life. Talian Kasih 15999 operates 24 hours, 7 days a week. Education on mental health and emotional management also needs to be strengthened from the school level. Other than that, the media and religious institutions play a significant role in educating the community. Violence is not a sign of love, nor is it a symbol of the strength of a man or the head of a family. Because in reality, the truly strong are those who can hold back their anger and protect their family. family. Remember, a mother's love takes you to heaven. A father's love lasts forever. If love turns into suffering, a family institution will collapse. Don't let children grow up with trauma. Don't let women cry in silence. Don't let seniors live without anyone to fend for them. And indeed, not a single person should return home in a state of fear.
0: And that concludes Editor's Pick, prepared by Zamzuri Zawawi. It was translated by Mas Elizawati and narrated by Kevin Francis.
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Yes, that was Desiree here on Tracks Meet the Bus with me, Valerie. Welcome back. And also thank you to Peter Carlos for the world news and also Camilla Bertri for Editor Speaks. Yeah, it's now, yeah. Oh yeah, I've got something pretty useful, especially if you studied or worked overseas before. You know what? Starting June 1st, Malaysians with a valid foreign driving license can apply to convert them into Malaysians' license more easily through JPJ. Nice, right? So basically, if you've already been driving overseas legally, you might not have to go through all the stress of starting from zero again. If you ask me, I definitely don't want to go through that 5 hours orientation. God! Before this, only certain groups could do the conversion. But now, the Transport Ministry is making the process easier for more Malaysians abroad. Of course, JPJ will still do all the proper checks first, okay? And honestly, good news, because taking driving license again or after years of driving, ayo, I know, right? And speaking of driving,

in Malaysia, sometimes, you know, our roads, I can tell you, it feels like a reality show. You know, 1 minute everybody is okay, and next minute somebody cut across the 3 lanes because, oops, missed my exit. Don't do that, huh? Don't do that. All right, coming up next, more music to keep you going through this Friday, only on Tracks FM.

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La Bamba. Hey, it's Valerie here, hanging out with you on Trax Media Bus all the way till 3 p.m. And okay, I actually have a little reminder for you, especially with this Malaysian weather lately, right? Can we agree that the sun has been extra dramatic this a few weeks or not? 1 second okay, next second you walk outside and suddenly feel like your skin cooking, right? Well, health experts are now reminding everyone in Malaysia to be more careful about sun exposure because skin cancer cases have actually been increasing over the years due to too much UV exposure. And apparently, a lot of us still think, alah, I don't need sunscreen lah. Eh, no, okay? Everybody still needs protection, especially with the heat these days. You know, so doctor are encouraging people to wear sunscreen. I also encouraging you to wear sunscreen, you know, SPF 30 and above. Plus, maybe bring an umbrella, you know, or wear a cap, and avoid standing under the hot sun too long. But don't hide indoors forever also lah, huh? Because we still need that sunlight from vitamin D. So basically, balance is key. Enough sun for health, not enough to become barbecue, okay? Alright, coming up next, more music to keep you company only on Trax FM.

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Up next is the news at noon. 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

Good afternoon, you're with Stella for the news updates at this hour. The date to sight the Hilal, crescent moon of Zulhijjah, for this year has been set for the evening of Sunday, May 17th, corresponding to 29 Zulqa'idah, 1447 Hijrah, at 29 locations nationwide. The Office of the Keeper of the Ruler's Seal, in a statement today, announced that the commencement date of 1 Zulhijjah will be declared on the same night through radio and television broadcasts. ASEAN is committed to strengthening intra-regional trade, including increasing intra-member trade, to at least 30% by 2030. Foreign Minister Dato' Sri Mohamad Hassan said ASEAN member countries now need to be more organised and united as a bloc to address the impacts of global conflicts, including disruptions to trade, the economy and regional security, especially during conflicts in West Asia. He said ASEAN needs to emphasise efforts to strengthen free trade agreements and facilitate the movement of goods among member countries to bolster intra-ASEAN trade. Help is readily available for businesses affected by the conflict in West Asia, especially small and medium enterprises, SMEs. Bank Negara Malaysia, BNM Governor Dato' Sri Abdul Rashid Ghaffour said the current challenges differ significantly from the COVID-19 crisis, when nearly all sectors of the economy were severely impacted. Among the measures available are special funds to aim at helping to provide working capital for businesses facing disruptions to operations and cash flow challenges. Pakatan Harapan will hold the Pakatan Harapan 2026 convention themed Tekad Madani Harapan Rakyat at Persada Johor International Convention Centre, Johor Bahru, on May 17th. According to a joint statement of the coalition leadership, the convention will serve as a platform to strengthen leadership and organisational cohesion, coordinate political work and detail PH's direction in facing the country's current challenges. North Korea plans to deploy a new type of artillery along its southern border, potentially putting Seoul within striking range. The Korean Central News Agency said North Korean leader Kim Jong-un visited a munitions factory this week to review production of the new type self-propelled gun howitzer. It said the weapon has a range exceeding 60 kilometers and will be deployed this year to a long-range artillery unit along the border with South Korea. And that was the news edited by Azmil Reza. Stay tuned for the main news at 1. Salam Malaysia Madani.

0: It's too much work. I can't finish this all by today.
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Welcome back to Trax Media Boss with me, Valerie, and thank you, Stella, for the news at noon. She'll be back at 1 p.m., so stay tuned for that, okay? Okay, you know what? I suddenly had the most random thought of today. You know, today, while I was driving to work, I asked myself, why do we actually go to work or go to school? Like, who started this whole thing? Well, it seems that long time ago, humans literally had to hunt for food and fight to survive every day. Can you imagine waking up early morning, not to answer emails, but to chase the animals in a jungle. And then one smart guy probably say, hey guys, you know what? The survival thing is very tiring lah. Let's create money and jobs instead. And now here we are. We study so we get jobs so that we can earn money, so we can survive, and somehow still ending up spending 18 ringgit on iced coffee. I don't know. So honestly, next time when you feel lazy to go to work like me or go to school, just remember, at least you're not out there hunting for your lunch. Modern problems, but ancient survival instincts. I might be wrong, but like how I said, just a random thought. All right, let's continue surviving this Friday together with more music coming your way right here on Trax FM.

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Yes, you're tuned into Trax Midday Buzz with me, Valerie. Hang out with you all the way till 3 p.m. And okay, you know what? Since Mother's Day is this weekend, I thought of we do something a little bit fun for Request Hour today. So here's the question. If you could be a superhero, who would you be? And why? But wait, don't just say the usual one, okay? Not just like, I wanna fly, I wanna disappear. No, but put your thinking cap and give me the most unique superpower you can think of. Come on lah, easy one, right? Like maybe the power to make traffic disappear instantly, or maybe change the weather, but that one all taken already. Don't take that, okay? 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I repeat that, 011-627-99030. Okay, tell me your superhero name, your unique power, and why you pick it. Okay, and while you're at it, send me your song request too. Okay, don't shy, huh? Can request more than one song. Okay, alright. Coming up next, we have Prime News at 1 p.m. With Stella from Miss Margarita. Stay right here on the Trax FM. Here where the vibes are good and your imagination can run wild.

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Salam Malaysia Madani, it's Prime at One with me, Stella. The headlines, 48th ASEAN Summit officially commences in Cebu. 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

But first, the sighting of the new moon of Zulhijjah to determine the date of Eid al-Adha this year has been set for Sunday, May 17th at 29 locations nationwide. The Office of the Keeper of the Ruler's Seal said the official date for Eid al-Adha will be announced on the same night via radio and television broadcast. The 48th ASEAN Summit officially commenced in Cebu, Philippines. Prime Minister Datuk Sri Anwar Ibrahim led the Malaysian delegation to the summit, accompanied by his wife, Datuk Sri Dr. Wan Azizah Wan Ismail. The ceremony marks the beginning of a series of high-level meetings, including plenary sessions involving leaders of ASEAN member states. Themed Navigating Our Future Together, the opening ceremony was chaired by Philippine President Ferdinand Marcos Jr. as the host. Also in attendance were leaders of ASEAN member nations, including the Sultan of Brunei Darussalam, Sultan Hassanah Bolkiah, and Indonesian President Prabowo Subianto, as well as several other senior regional leaders. This summit focuses on efforts to strengthen regional cooperation as ASEAN navigates global uncertainties and regional security challenges. ASEAN is committed to strengthening intra-regional trade, including increasing intra-member trade, to at least 30% by 2030. Foreign Minister Datuk Sri Mohamed Hassan said ASEAN member countries now need to be more organised and united as a bloc to address the impacts of global conflicts. This includes disruptions to trade, the economy and regional security, especially during conflicts in West Asia. He said ASEAN needs to emphasise efforts to strengthen free trade agreements and facilitate the movement of goods among member countries to bolster intra-ASEAN trade. Now, Bank Negara Malaysia says monetary policy is primarily a demand management tool. As such, it is generally a less appropriate tool in addressing supply-driven shocks, such as rising fuel and commodity prices. Central Bank Governor Datuk Sri Abdul Rashid Ghaffour noted monetary policy is a blunt policy tool that affects the entire economy. In cases of supply shocks, targeted solutions may be more prudent and effective. However, he said Bank Negara remains vigilant should price pressures becoming more widespread and persistent. Meanwhile, the central bank governor said help is readily available for businesses affected by the conflict in West Asia, especially SMEs. Dr. Sri Abdul Rashid said the current challenges differ significantly from the COVID-19 crisis, where nearly all sectors of the economy were severely impacted. The impact this time is more concentrated on certain sectors, especially those that rely heavily on oil, crude-based products and diesel. Among the measures available are special funds aimed at helping to provide working capital for businesses facing disruptions to operations and cash flow challenges. Loan repayment assistance, such as restructuring and rescheduling options, are also available for affected borrowers. Malaysia is positioning itself to move beyond its long-standing leadership in assembly, testing and packaging towards leadership in advanced packaging as AI reshapes the global semiconductor industry. MIDA Chief Executive Officer Dato' Sheikh Shamsul Ibrahim Sheikh Abdul Majid said advanced packaging, underpinned by chiplet architectures and heterogeneous integration, is becoming central to AI compute scaling. This places the country directly within the industry's next phase of growth. He said Malaysia's existing semiconductor ecosystem in Penang, Kulim and the Klang Valley, which today hosts more than 50 multinational semiconductor companies, provides a direct pathway for the country to transition into next-generation manufacturing. A look at stocks now, and at 12:30pm, the FBM KLCI was at 1,751.84, down 7.01 points. On the broader market, there were 354 gainers, 700 losers and 487 counters traded unchanged. Turnover was at 1.928 billion shares, valued at 1.359 billion ringgit. Meanwhile, crude oil fell sharply early in the session amid hopes for a West Asia peace deal, but later cut losses. Brent North Sea crude was down 1.2% at $100.06 a barrel. West Texas Intermediate was down 0.3% at $94.81 a barrel. Still ahead, Iran defends its actions in the Strait of Hormuz at the UN.
The World Health Organization, WHO, said more than 400 virus cases could

Hey, you're still hanging out with me, Valerie, on Tracks Midday Buzz. Okay, you know what? Quite a quick time check. It's 1:48 p.m. right now. I hope you had your lunch. Also up next is Stella with the news at 2 p.m. You know what? Honestly, today's superhero response are making my day because it got so many superpower, it seems, huh? Some of you really have wild imaginations. Some wants to be Jada. Let's see. Some want to be... Jedi master like Yoda, huh? Nice, right? Some also want to some have on TikTok. I have this wanted to have supernatural snap, just snap a finger and mention a place you want to go. Wow, you know what I thought of when I read that? I feel like, oh, Doraemon, you know, you have Doraemon door, something like that. Yes, you can also join me. I'm live on TikTok at Tracks FM Official. You can WhatsApp me 0116279990. And you know what? I have more song requests. I have from Abang Long Awang, Shafiq Azwan, Mary, Broken Disco Ball, The Dudes, Zaline, Nina, Samuel Abraham, Shirley, and also this song up next dedicated to Zuzana Ismail, only on Tracks FM.

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It's a rainy afternoon across the city. Here are the 2 p.m. updates. Prime Minister Dato' Sri Anwar Ibrahim has proposed the relevant ASEAN ministers urgently explore the establishment of a regional standby mechanism for food security during crisis, including the ongoing conflict in West Asia, to enable faster coordination and emergency response efforts. He warned the energy crisis is already exacerbating food insecurity. This as rising fuel prices continue to drive up fertilizer, transportation and production costs, creating immediate supply pressures across the region. Holders of existing MyCard nationwide are not required to replace their identity cards when the new version is introduced on June 1st. Home Minister Dato' Sri Saifuddin Nasution Ismail said while possessing a MyCard is mandatory for Malaysians aged 12 and above, there is no requirement for cardholders to replace their MyCard simultaneously. Police busted two international drug trafficking syndicates after seizing drugs worth 12.6 million ringgit at KLIA and a house in Kota Warisan Sepang at the end of last month. Selangor Police Chief Datuk Shazeli Kahar said seven foreigners comprising six men and one woman aged between 18 and 27 were arrested in the operation. 20 people, nine of them from Singapore, were reported missing after Mount Dukono on Indonesia's eastern Halmahera Island erupted, spewing a smoke cloud some 10 kilometres into the air. Rescue teams were on their way to the affected location. An oil tanker that passed through the Strait of Hormuz arrived in South Korea, the first such vessel to reach the Asian nation by that route since Iran declared the critical waterway closed. The arrival of the Malta-flagged Odessa carrying 1 million barrels of crude oil will likely ease Seoul's concerns over energy security as the war in West Asia drags on. The European Parliament and the Council of the European Union have reached an agreement to ban AI apps that generate sexually explicit content. The measures are part of the Digital Omnibus package of amendments to the Artificial Intelligence Act. The European Parliament and the Council must now formally approve the agreement. And finally, in sports, Arsenal are firmly back in control of the Premier League title race, and a win at struggling West Ham on Sunday could all but seal the Gunners' first English title in 22 years. Arsenal are 5 points clear of Manchester City, who have a game in hand with matches to come against West Ham, Burnley and Crystal Palace. That was news edited by Carmilla Badri. Salam, Malaysia Madani.

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One moment in time, yes. It's 9 minutes to 3 p.m. Up next, we've got Stella with the news at 3. And after that, Els will be taking over for Trax Drive Time. And I guess that's it for me for today's show. Thank you so much for tuning in, sending in your message, your superhero powers, song requests, and all the good vibes today. Honestly, you made my Friday so much fun, so energized. Yes, and before I go, I would like to say, since Mother's Day is this weekend, don't forget to spend time with your mom, okay? Give her a hug. Call a nice meal, or at least don't stress her out this weekend, okay? Because mom really are superheroes without caps, right? Have a beautiful weekend. Stay safe wherever you're heading, and keep spreading kindness around, okay? I'm Valerie, signing off for today. Catch you next time, same time, same place, right here on Trax FM.

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1: This Mother's Day, let's take a moment to celebrate the incredible women who raised us, guided us, and loved us unconditionally. 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

0: Happy Friday. It's a day for umbrellas and careful commuting. This is Stella with the news updates at this hour. The series of technical negotiations between Malaysia and Singapore to coordinate the SOPs for the co-located facilities at the Bukit Cagar Customs, Immigration and Quarantine, CIQ complex, for the Johor Bahru Singapore RTS link project is ongoing and progressing smoothly. Home Minister Datuk Sri Saifuddin Nasution Ismail said the negotiations are important as they symbolise mutual recognition between neighbouring countries that new border entry facilities involve not only physical infrastructure and systems, but also legal and regulatory aspects. The Ministry of Agriculture and Food Security is intensifying long-term efforts to reduce Malaysia's dependence on imported food amid global geopolitical uncertainties that could disrupt supply chains and drive up costs. Its Minister, Datuk Seri Mohamad Sabu, said the ministry is targeting 30% of the country's grain corn requirements through local production by 2030. This includes via the development of more than 2,000 hectares of corn cultivation in Perlis, scheduled to be launched this month. Meanwhile, Datuk Seri Mohamad Sabu said KPKM has allocated RM500,000 for the development and well-being of Kampung Gua Petai under the Madani Adopted Village Initiative. Claims for compensation involving an Indian woman tourist who died after falling into a sinkhole at Jalan Masjid India, Kuala Lumpur, will be left to the court to decide. Minister in the Prime Minister's Department, Federal Territories, Hannah Yeo, said the victim's family could submit their claim through the courts, as Kuala Lumpur had never faced such a case before. The Industrial Production Index, IPI, rose by 3.1% year-on-year in March 2026, led by 5.5% growth in manufacturing output and 4.9% growth in electricity output. The Department of Statistics Malaysia said that the mining sector continued to decline, recording a 6.5% contraction compared to a 2.0% contraction in February 2026, while on a month-on-month basis, the IPI rebounded by 9.3% after a 9.2% decline in the previous month. Three hikers, including two foreigners, were killed and 10 were missing after a volcano on Indonesia's eastern Halmahera Island erupted Friday, spewing an ash cloud into the air. Police Chief Erlikson Pasaribu of North Halmahera Province said another 10 were missing. The area was declared off-limits to visitors last month. And that was the news, edited by Azmil Reza. Salam, Malaysia Madani.
1: TGIF. This is what it's all about. My Friday is perfect now.
0: Perfect, perfect. Come, let's just curl around and, I don't know, have a cuppa.
1: Yes, exactly. But okay, before that, any interesting thing happening today then?
0: Yes, meeting you.
1: Oh, I know. That's quite sad on your part.
0: Why?
1: Because I am the most interesting thing.
0: Okay, what is it?
1: I said I am the most interesting thing of your day. How sad, right? Like,
0: that is not sad.
1: Oh, you're so nice.
0: How could you say that about yourself?
1: Because, you know, it's me. It's May.
0: I know you're blushing and all
1: okay,
0: that.
1: Okay, yes. Speaking of blushing, mm-hmm. I want to ask you something, because this is what I'm going to share now, okay?
0: Yes.
1: Were your ears, you know, hot and a bit like, or were you sneezing earlier on at probably 2 o'clock-ish?
0: I wonder who was talking about.
1: It's obviously me. But were you...
0: Were your ears
1: burning?
0: Well, I sneezed.
1: Oh, really? Oh, my gosh. It worked. Okay, so I'm going to share with you something, okay?
0: Tell me.
1: Right. To those of you tuning in right now, basically, I just want to give... this is a disclaimer. I want to be as fit as Stella, because Stella is the most... triathlon athlete.
0: Oh, please, please. And, you are fit.
1: Anyone... I would not dare go against Stella, okay? Like, you know what I'm saying?
0: Not
1: she
0: true.
1: Is the fittest of them all. So, okay. I was reading this article, right? Because I'm... very into health and fitness and food and stuff.
0: Yes, you've been eating well. Very good.
1: This week. Yeah, just this week. And then, so you know, I'm like okay, if there are articles like saying, oh, don't eat CKT, then okay, I'm going to skip through the article
0: because
1: I don't need this kind of negativity in my life, right? So then it's like, it says, if you plank for 3 minutes, in 7 days, you'll notice this. So I'm like reading it. Okay, so yesterday was the first day of my 3 minute plank, right?
0: Okay, wow.
1: Yeah.
0: A whole three minutes.
1: Wow. Okay. Wow. So yesterday I sort of gave up. Like I gave in. I mean, I kneel down for a bit and then okay, go back. So earlier on, I'm like, okay, 3 minutes. So I know 2 o'clock, that's a 3 minute news, right?
0: Yeah.
1: So then I timed myself because I don't want to get a stopwatch because you looking at the stopwatch is like it's not moving, you know, when you're planking.
0: I know.
1: Right. So just now I'm like, okay, I'm gonna just listen to Stella, the calming voice, as I plank. It's probably gonna be a good idea because when she said, and that was the news, you know, at 2 o'clock, prepared by this, and
0: I'm
1: know
0: surprised
1: it's the
0: you're
1: end.
0: Not panting.
1: Oh yeah, that was 2 o'clock. It's 3 o'clock now. So then, okay, I'm okay. Okay, I'm starting my play. Hi, this is Stella. Oh, this is so nice. You know, I'm just smiling at myself. And then I don't know when, because I was just waiting for you to say that was the news, right? Because then I'll know it's 3 minutes.
0: Yeah.
1: And then my hands start shaking. And then, okay, I'm like, and then I think it was probably 2 minutes in. I'm like, hurry up, Stella, read. Hurry up. Hurry up. Oh my gosh. Quick, read faster! And then I'm like, oh my god, it's only 2:02.
0: So, no. Cute.
1: So that's probably when I was like, Stella,
0: so
1: what the? Yeah.
0: You know what? Do a full 7 day. I want to see.
1: That's,
0: I want to see this
1: exactly,
0: result.
1: Exactly. That's why.
0: If it works, I'll do it. Okay.
1: That's why I'm going to report back to you after 7 days.
0: Okay,
1: right?
0: Okay.
1: So that was the interesting thing that happened today. But today, honestly, the second day, you will feel like, wow, I was better than yesterday. So that's a huge achievement in itself. So there
0: we
1: go.
0: Wow, good on you. You know, eating well, you know, planking and all.
1: Eating well? You literally sent me instant noodle at night I went to go and make it myself.
0: No,
1: you are
0: that was
1: a
0: horrible
1: my influence.
0: It's
1: terrible.
0: It's just, you know, the once in a month craving.
1: Is
0: it's always like that.
1: Is it? Yes. Okay, all right then. But you know what? Speaking of food and all that, don't forget later on it's going to be the CKT hour.
0: Oh, yes, I'm looking forward.
1: Okay, I have to
0: play.
1: To play.
0: Now, this time,
1: yeah.
0: If I win,
1: okay,
0: you will fry the CKT.
1: No lah.
0: Yes.
1: No.
0: Yes.
1: Stella, come on. I'm not that good yet. All my recipes are lazy girl recipes.
0: No, go on to Elsa's, you know, social media,
1: people
0: Instagram.
1: Will know. People will know I'm a
0: she
1: fraud.
0: She can cook. She can.
1: Oh, yes. My. The flavor.
0: Yes. Look at.
1: Oh, gosh.
0: I'm salivating, you mean.
1: Okay. But anyway, a little birdie told me that you also went to watch Michael the biopic. Yeah, you did. How much would you rate it?
0: Who said it? Who?
1: Some girl named Stella. Right. Okay. So yes. How much would you rate it?
0: Honestly, I would rate it 10/10.
1: Really?
0: Yes. I don't care what other people may say.
1: Oh yeah, of course.
0: Yes.
1: I don't care about the critics
0: the thing
1: as well.
0: Is, if you're a fan of Michael, you cannot not love this movie.
1: Oh my gosh, yeah.
0: Yes.
1: So the reason why I gave it 8/10 is because I wanted more. I felt like the 2 hours is just like 1 hour. It's like, huh? It's,
0: I know.
1: It's
0: it was,
1: done?
0: It was like an abrupt.
1: Yeah!
0: Yeah, yeah. But the thing is, it's like I was just soaked into everything.
1: Yeah.
0: From the beginning to the
1: really
0: end.
1: Really painful and also inspiring at the same time. So,
0: oh, goodness.
1: I've got a Michael Jackson song lined up. If you can guess it, we don't have to play the game. I'm just going to buy you the CKT right here, right now. I'll give you 2 chances.
0: I don't know. I'm going with what I like,
1: okay.
0: But I know you won't play it. So, Smooth Criminal.
1: Phew. Okay, one more. Where's my boing? Okay, one more.
0: Oh dear. Beat It.
1: Oh, so good. No. It's actually called Pretty Young Thing because it's for you.
0: Oh, thank
1: You're
0: you.
1: Pretty Young Thing. All right, catch you at 4.
0: Okay,
1: bye.
0: Bye.

0: Green Man, of course, and DJ Lin from Perlis FM. They're going to be talking about port virals, like viral places you can find in Perlis. 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It's going to be happening 3:15 tomorrow on Silang Budaya.
1: This is Track

0: canal, romantic like 6-pound wine. Dark in the park, Celtic graves, girl throws out from the back of a lime. 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Charlie calls from a photo set, living that life is romantic, right?
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Carson, a brand new day, 3:35 p.m. on the clock right now. Hey, what's up? It's Els Dines with you. And yes, TGIF, happy Friday. Okay, getting too excited. Why am I acting still like a 21-year-old when it comes to Friday? I don't know why, but anyway, this is Trax Drive Time. Finally, we fixed the technical glitch right there. So don't forget, tomorrow, 3:15, we will be crossing over with Perlis FM to check out their viral kind of hotspots. If you're going to be traveling to Perlis, make sure you tune in. Alrighty. Let's take a look at some of the things we can celebrate today. The 8th of May, Friday, No Socks Day. Ooh, go barefoot. Dig out your sandals. Take the opportunity to stay home and let your feet relax. Okay, cool. World Ovarian Cancer Day. So raising awareness to that. And it's also World Donkey Day. I've never actually seen one IRL, like in real life. Any other things? Ooh, give someone a cupcake day. Okay, I'm gonna buy a cupcake and I'm gonna give it to our newsreader, Stella. And besides that, it's also Reward Yourself Day. So if you have that thing in your shopping cart, you know, today's the day to reward yourself. Yes. World Red Cross Day. Love it. Yeah, that's all the things we celebrate today. And if it's your birthday today, 8th of May, best wishes from all of us at Trax FM. Happy birthday to you. You celebrate it with some of these very, very cool people. We've got Enrique Iglesias, eh? Singer-songwriter, known as the King of Latin Pop. There we go, Enrique. We've also got... any other? Ooh, Philip Bailey, singer with Earth, Wind and Fire. David Attenborough turns 100. Wow, famed broadcaster and natural historian. Oh, Enrique turns 51, by the way. So there we go. Once again, best wishes from all of us at Trax FM. Don't forget, later on, 4 till 5, it's going to be the request hour. So if you have any songs you'd like me to play for you, just drop me a DM right now on my Instagram at elsdines. It's ELSDINES. Don't forget to follow me on there too. You can also tweet me using the hashtag TRAXXFM. Or if you have our Trax FM WhatsApp, just drop me your songs on there. And since today's Enrique Iglesias' birthday, take a guess which song I'm going to play. Come on. I'll give you 5 seconds. And I hope the song that I chose, you'll like it. It's a ballad. It's a duet. Could I Have This Kiss Forever?

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Carey, Juicy J, Dark Horse, 11 minutes till the top of the hour. It's Elle Zines with you. This is Trax Drive Time. Hope you're having a lovely Friday so far. But the weather outside in Kuala Lumpur is not looking too good. Very gloomy, very wet. Heavy rain triggers flash floods in parts of Klang Valley. Several parts of the Klang Valley were hit by flash floods after hours of heavy rain since noon, causing traffic congestion and disruptions for commuters across Kuala Lumpur and Selangor. So on Threads, a lot of users are already sharing pictures, and it's kind of gone viral. They shared that roads in Ampang were inundated following the downpour. Says, is it raining across the whole of Malaysia? Ampang is flooded. And others are saying, today at 1 p.m. in Meru with the whole flash floods. Luckily, I managed to switch my car into jet ski mode just in time, bro. Okay, right. Another shared the same situation in Setia Alam. Really bad flood over there. So earlier today, the Met Department issued a thunderstorm warning for 7 states and the federal territories of Putrajaya and Labuan until 1 p.m. We will be checking in with the Met Department at 4:30 to check out how the weather is going to be like. All right. And just letting you know, because, you know, we have been seeing flash floods lately. Is your car damaged by the flood? Malaysian shares tips on how you can claim from insurance. So now, if the flood has submerged your car, here's what you need to do in order for your vehicle to be eligible for insurance reimbursement. Okay, so the first thing, of course, do not start your engine. Do not start your engine. Take pictures of your car. Take note of the location, time and date of the flood. So let's say Setia Alam, for example, you take the picture, take note of the location, the time, date of the flood. Do not start your engine even when the flood has receded. Contact the towing agents from the insurance agency to tow your car to the nearest police station to lodge a report. So once the report has been made, you can take your vehicle to any panel workshops to claim the insurance. So there we go. Just if this is your first time getting into flash flood situation and you want to claim, you want to be eligible for insurance reimbursement, that's the steps that you need to know. Alrighty. Anyway, we've got more news coming up at 4 with Stella. I shall be back after that. Don't forget, later on 4 till 5, it's going to be the request hour. So if you have any songs you'd like me to play for you, just drop me a DM right now on my Instagram at elsdines. It's ELSDINES. Don't forget to follow me on there too. You can also tweet me using the hashtag TRAXXFM. Or if you have our tracks in WhatsApp, just drop me your songs on there. Gonna leave you with John Legend, Wild. TRAXXFM.

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3: 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Oh no! 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

Happy Friday. I'm Stella with the news updates at this hour. The Ministry of Health is closely monitoring developments in the spread of hantavirus infections following reports of cases at the global level. Its Minister Datuk Sri Dr. Zulkifli Ahmad said although there were reports of the spread of the infection originating from a cruise ship in a neighbouring country, the situation was under control and did not involve Malaysians. Hantavirus is a rodent-borne virus that can infect humans through contaminated air containing droppings, urine or saliva from infected animals. The proposed drafting of the political funding bill is still under study and requires the consensus of all political parties before it can proceed further. Minister in the Prime Minister's Department, Law and Institutional Reform, Datuk Sri Azalina Othman Said, said such an agreement is crucial as political parties would be the primary stakeholders and users of the legislation. She said studies on political funding mechanisms are ongoing, but several policy matters have yet to reach consensus. Meanwhile, Datuk Sri Azalina said the signing of MOU between the Multimedia University and the Legal Affairs Division of the Prime Minister's Department today is expected to strengthen efforts to expand access to legal aid and improve legal literacy among the public. She said the collaboration aims to reinforce legal and institutional reforms through the sharing of expertise, research, training and best practices, while also enhancing the competency of legal practitioners and relevant stakeholders. The former chief of Sri Lanka's state-owned airline, who was charged with corruption over the purchase of 10 Airbus aircraft, was found dead on Friday. Police said Kapila Chandrasena, the former chief executive of Sri Lankan Airlines, was found at the Colombo home of a relative. Chandrasena was remanded in March on charges of conspiring to accept a $16 million bribe from Airbus in connection with a $2.3 billion aircraft purchase deal. The Labour Party of UK Prime Minister Keir Starmer appeared to be hemorrhaging council seats in local elections across England as initial results pointed towards Reform UK gains. Starmer's party went into Thursday's local elections expecting to lose up to 1,850 councillors. Initial results painted a bleak picture for the Prime Minister, with Labour losing councillors in its traditional northern heartlands. And that was the news edited by Azmir Reza. Salam Malaysia Madani.

0: news Thank at you. 4. Oh my gosh. Mm-hmm. I cannot believe it.
1: What is it? Spill it out.
2: No, because I finally get to play
0: the game.
2: Yes, with our very own walking encyclopedia. That's totally not how you say it. I don't know. I'm so excited. Okay, but the reason, you know, I'm actually very happy that, I mean, happy and sad at the same time.
1: Why is that?
2: That we meet so we seldom meet like on air
1: mm-hmm.
2: because you are a walking encyclopedia, which makes it very difficult for me to play games with you. Yeah. So
1: I wouldn't call
2: smart,
1: that myself.
2: Fit. Oh, what else do you want from us, Stella? Seriously.
1: My.
2: Let us have something, man.
1: Hey.
2: All right.
1: So much of
2: so.
1: This.
2: It's the CKT hour, Stella.
1: Okay.
2: The rules still apply. Mm-hmm. 3 out of 3 CKT with 4-bit pronta.
1: Wow. Or
2: it's
1: zero.
2: It's time to play. Where did that come from and what? Okay. You love the title?
1: I love your
2: love
1: I love
2: it,
1: your
2: right?
1: expression rather.
2: Where did that come from and what?
1: Okay.
2: Okay, so let's start off easy, okay? See? How nice of me. Where did tacos originate, eh? A. Mexico. B. Venezuela. C. Espanol. Spain. D. USA. Tacos, Stella.
1: Mexico.
2: Wow. Well done. That's 1 out of 3.
1: Okay.
2: Okay. Why are you letting out that nervous chuckle?
1: I don't.
2: Okay. All right, next. In which country, Stella, is it illegal to dance in public on certain days?
1: Really?
2: I chose this question because of the video.
1: Okay. There is no video.
2: There is none. In which country is it illegal to dance in public on mm-hmm. certain days?
1: Okay.
2: A. Netherlands. D. Mm. A. Netherlands. B. Switzerland. C. Germany. D. Austria. Illegal to dance in public, eh?
1: Austria?
2: Good try. One more. Let's go.
1: Sorry. Okay. A is Netherlands. B is Switzerland.
2: C is Germany.
1: Germany.
2: D is Austria.
1: Germany?
2: Yes, you see,
1: it's just because they're just strict and strict.
2: See, should have gone with your guts.
1: The whole
2: point of this game is actually to inspire, you know, younger generations, especially those students, right?
1: Mm-hmm.
2: Whenever they're faced with multiple choice questions, they're second guessing themselves. So this whole CKT hour is actually a PSA.
1: Right, I'm just going to listen to my first answer.
2: All right.
1: Okay.
2: Okay. Never mind. You've secured two big prawns. All right. Last question. Stella, where was the Caesar salad invented? Okay. Why? Why you her for?
1: Okay. Let's hear your ABC.
2: A. Mexico. B. Greece. C. Italy. D. UK. Caesar salad.
1: Oh goodness!
2: Where was
1: I'm
2: the Caesar
1: between
2: salad? That's why the PSA. What did you just say? Listen to your gut. I know.
1: But then, okay, fine.
2: Okay, wait.
1: The UK. Actually, no. I want to say Greece.
2: Wait.
1: No, it's an... Oh, really?
2: Yeah.
1: It cannot be Mexico.
2: It totally is Mexico.
1: Are you serious?
2: Okay.
1: Caesar salad.
2: I was hoping you would get UK because I thought it was UK too. But okay, you may think the Caesar salad comes from Italy, but it was actually created in Tijuana, Mexico, by Italian immigrant.
1: I see.
2: His name was Caesar Cardini. So, on the evening of July 4th, 1924, Caesar Cardini, the owner of Caesar's Place, was under pressure to serve an influx of Californians who were looking to, you know, just have something different. Mm-hmm. So on the fly, he whipped up a salad using romaine lettuce and whatever ingredients he had, and then poof, Caesar salad became a thing.
1: See, things you can learn while playing this game. I learn. Thank you.
2: Phew. Thank goodness I was so ready to fork out the CKT.
1: I was so ready to see you here.
2: I made sure the first one was easy, okay?
0: Tacos. Ooh.
2: Somehow I guessed it wrong.
1: No.
2: I thought it was Spanish. Spain.
1: Well.
2: There we go.
1: I learned it from Fluffy. You know Fluffy the comedian?
2: Huh?
1: You know Fluffy the Okay. You look it up. Fluffy the comedian.
2: Right, okay.
1: Now,
2: okay.
1: His favorite thing to eat is tacos.
2: Oh.
1: So that's why I know.
2: That is so interesting.
1: Okay.
2: You see, we learn new things every day. Now I know Fluffy the what?
1: Comedian.
2: The comedian.
1: Yes.
2: What the fluff? Okay. But anyway, well done, Stella.
1: Oh, thank you.
2: Well done. Thank you for being a contestant on the show today.
1: Thank you for having me,
2: yes.
1: Everyone. Yes.
2: And are you doing a marathon?
1: No, I'll be done at 5.
2: Boo! Well, anyway, you have a good weekend, all right,
1: okay,
2: team?
1: Okay, you too.
2: We shall catch
1: plank
2: you at
1: more,
2: 5.
1: Plank for 7 days.
2: Oh, no. Bye, Stella.
1: Bye.
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5: 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Hello, it's Ray here. Please get nice and comfortable and lock your phones, because the story is about to begin. Ladies and gentlemen, I'm gonna tell you about one of the many men. Name is irrelevant, height is irrelevant. He was 1 out of 10, I wish that I knew it then. I'm still recovering. Truly invulnerable, I love a sentiment. Quickly I opened up, I learned my lesson then. Thought I was safe again, thought you were

Superhuman, 20 minutes past 4 on the clock right now. Hey, what's up? It's Els Dines with you. And yes, it's the request hour, my favorite hour, because I get to play you your songs. So if you have any songs you'd like me to play for you in this hour, just let me know. Drop me a DM right now on my Instagram at Els Dines. It's ELSDINES. Don't forget to follow me on there too. You can also tweet me using the hashtag TRAXXFM. Or if you have our tracks from WhatsApp, just drop me your songs on there. Just like these ones coming in on our WhatsApp. There's so many. Christiana requesting for a little bit of Earth, Wind and Fire, September. She says she's ready to groove. Let's groove together, man. Let's groove. Okay, another song. Aya requesting for No Doubt, Hella Good. And says, I just secured tickets to watch Evanescence and Poppy this November. Woo! I can't wait. Yes, good. Sean requesting for Love, Paris in the Rain. Fitting for this weather. So once again, if you have any songs you'd like me to play, just drop me a DM right now on my Instagram at Els Dines. It's ELSDINES. Let's go!

0: face.
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2: 4:31 p.m. on the clock right now, and it is of course time to check with the Met Department for the latest on weather updates. On the phone lines today we have Anis Asma. Hello.
3: Hello, hello.
2: Hello, hello. How are you?
3: Hi, I'm good.
2: Happy Friday, TGIF.
3: Yeah. Are you? Thank you. Are you? Happy Friday too.
2: Are you excited for, you know, the weekend?
3: Okay lah, okay lah. Because tomorrow I work at night shift,
2: no.
3: So siang can go jalan-jalan.
2: Yeah, then you can actually celebrate Mother's Day as well.
3: You
2: know?
3: You could.
2: Yeah, you're welcome. You are welcome. Okay.
3: okay. Thank you.
2: All right. Okay. So how's the weather looking like for this evening, please?
3: All right. Skyline that bring moisture from Malacca Strait has entered west coast of Peninsula Malaysia from morning until now, and we expect it to be dissipated in 2 to 3 hours. And rain coverage include Perak, Selangor, Federal Territory of Kuala Lumpur, Putrajaya, Negeri Sembilan, Melaka, Johor, Pahang, Perlis and interior of Kedah. As for night, the rain will be concentrated more in interior part of Peninsula, such as in interior of Pahang, Perak, Kedah and also Perlis. Over East Malaysia, isolated rain and thunderstorm are currently observed over Mukah, Sarike, Miri and Limbang in Sarawak and all division in Sabah. This condition are also expected to persist until at least early night. For hot weather status, a level 1 heat alert is still in effect for several areas such as Jeli and Pasir Mas in Kelantan, Jerantut, Temerloh and Maran in Pahang and Telupit in Sabah. Daily maximum temperature recorded range from 35 to 37 degrees Celsius for 3 consecutive days. And so, the public is advised to stay well hydrated, remain indoors and avoid open burning activities. Alright, that's all for now. For more weather updates, please visit our official website, social media or my Twitter app. Thank you for tuning in. Stay safe.
2: Alright, thank you very much, Anis Asma, for that. Right. And you have a good weekend, okay?
3: Yes, you too.
2: All right. What can I play for you for today?
3: Taylor Swift, Woo-hoo! Love Story.
2: You are the biggest Swiftie I know. Okay, in life, lah. All right. Take care. Bye.
3: All right. Thank you. Bye.

love story. That one goes out to Anis Asma as well as the Met Department. Anyway, it is the request hour. Let's take a look at the next three songs lined up. Jay Shin requesting for JK. Dreamers. Ooh, love that one. Sheely requesting for BTS, Louder Than Bomb. So we're going to do a double play of BTS. Double I requesting for MJ, Behind the Mask. Ooh, love all the MJ vibes today, man. Because, you know, I can't be biased when it comes to Michael Jackson or BTS. Anyway, here's Dreamer. Let's go.

the request hour right now. Let's take a look, see the final three songs for you. Brian requesting for Faith Hill, Breathe, Norani requesting for Amy Winehouse, Back to Black. Ooh, love that one. And we've also got Christy requesting for Firehouse, When I Look Into Your Eyes. Oh, cute. Right, so those are the three songs lined up for you. We've got the news coming up at 5 with Stella. I shall be back after that.

Assalamualaikum Madani. This is Stella with Prime at 5. The headlines. ASEAN urged to establish food security standby arrangement during crisis. And Malaysia's economy remains resilient despite West Asia risks.

0: ASEAN must urgently explore the establishment of a regional standby mechanism for food security during crisis, including the ongoing conflict in West Asia. Prime Minister Datuk Seri Anwar Ibrahim said this is to enable faster coordination and emergency response efforts. Speaking at the plenary session of the 48th ASEAN Summit in Cebu, the Philippines, he warned the energy crisis is already exacerbating food insecurity.
1: Higher food prices are raising fertilizer, transport and production costs, creating immediate supply pressures across the region. If disruption persists, ASEAN faces the risk of lower yields and sustained food inflation well into next year.
0: Dato' Sri Anwar also said Malaysia fully supports accelerating the implementation of the ASEAN Framework on Petroleum Security Agreement, APSA. He said APSA provides an essential layer of protection as domestic oil and gas production declines across the region. Dato' Sri Anwar added ASEAN must also diversify its fossil fuel sources and reduce over-dependence on vulnerable supply chains. ASEAN must also recognise that strategic collaboration with trusted partners and regional groupings can strengthen ASEAN's long-term energy security.
1: ASEAN should fully leverage cooperation with the Gulf Cooperation Council, including the broader ASEAN-GCC-China nexus, to build more reliable and resilient energy arrangements. At the same time, the ASEAN power grid remains central to our energy transition and long-term security. Greater investment is needed to accelerate cross-border interconnectivity and low-carbon growth.
0: On ASEAN nationals' safety amid the West Asia crisis, Dato' Sri Anwar urged member states to strengthen information sharing, consular cooperation and emergency response mechanisms. He said closer collaboration with external partners, international organisations and relevant stakeholders will be essential in ensuring the welfare of the people. Dato' Sri Anwar also reaffirmed Malaysia's full support for the Philippines ASEAN Chairmanship this year. He said the theme Navigating Our Future Together is both timely and necessary. Malaysia's economy remains resilient despite mounting risks from the ongoing West Asia conflict. The economy is supported by strong domestic demand, sustained investment activity, and robust exports linked to the global technology and AI upcycle. Bank Negara Malaysia Governor Datuk Seri Abdul Rashid Ghaffour said Malaysia's growth momentum remains intact, underpinned by private consumption, ongoing multi-year investment projects, and continued implementation of government development initiatives. The country's food supply remains stable. Agriculture and Food Security Minister Datuk Seri Mohamad Sabu said the national rice buffer stock stood at around 300,000 tonnes, while chicken and egg supply levels are also at satisfactory self-sufficiency rates. He added prices of key food items, including chicken, eggs and rice, remain under control. He stressed the government will continue to monitor the situation, including possible price manipulation if import costs rise. Still ahead, no need to rush for new MyCard replacement. Holders of existing MyCard nationwide are not required to replace their identity cards when the new version is introduced on June 1st. Home Minister Datuk Sri Saifuddin Nasution Ismail said, while possessing a MyCard is mandatory for Malaysians aged 12 and above, there is no requirement for cardholders to replace their MyCard simultaneously. Hence, the public is urged not to rush to the National Registration Department, JPN, to change their MyCard. Two youths detained to assist in the investigation into the murder of a female college student who was found with 61 stab wounds in Kampung Simah, Ketereh on May 1st have had their remand extended for another 7 days. The remand order against the two 19-year-old suspects was issued by Magistrate Rais Imran Hamid at the Magistrates' Court in Kota Baru today. In the incident on May 1st, the body of the female college student was found with stab wounds on a road near a paddy field in Kampung Simah, Ketereh. She is believed to have been killed elsewhere before her body was dumped in the area. The Health Ministry is closely monitoring developments in the spread of hantavirus infections following reports of cases at the global level. Minister Dato Sri Dr. Zulkifli Ahmad said, although there were reports of the spread of the infection originating from a cruise ship in a neighbouring country, the situation was under control and did not involve Malaysians. Hantavirus is a rodent-borne virus that can infect humans through contaminated air containing droppings, urine or saliva from infected animals. International media previously reported that several European countries have stepped up monitoring and isolation measures following a hantavirus outbreak linked to the Dutch-flagged cruise ship MV Hondius. Three hikers, including two foreigners, died and 10 were missing after Mount Dukono on Indonesia's eastern Halmahera Island erupted, spewing an ash cloud about 10 kilometres into the air. Police Chief Erlikson Pasaribu of North Halmahera said five climbers were injured in the eruption, seven people had come down safely, but 10 more were missing. The rescue operation was taking place in rough terrain only accessible to vehicles part of the way up the slope. The area was declared off-limits to visitors last month after scientists observed an increase in volcanic activity. The US Department of Justice is investigating a series of suspiciously timed transactions in the oil market that took place shortly before major policy announcements by President Donald Trump and top Iranian officials about the war. US broadcasters ABC News and NBC News reported the investigation involves at least four trades in which traders made a total of more than $2.6 billion by betting on oil prices falling before they did. Citing people familiar with the matter, the media outlet said the bets were reportedly placed shortly before new announcements by Trump or Iranian government officials. Now, according to early results, Britain's ruling Labour Party suffered losses in local polls as Nigel Farage's anti-immigration reform UK made clear gains. The ballot is the biggest electoral test for beleaguered Prime Minister Keir Starmer. Grim results predicted by opinion polls appear to be borne out in some areas first to declare. By 8 a.m. local time, Reform had gained over 350 seats while Labour had lost over 240 across 40 of the 136 English councils to announce results so far. Big losses for Labour could amplify calls for Starmer to resign or face a long-rumoured party leadership challenge. The United Nations says foot and mouth disease cases are rising in the occupied West Bank, with Israeli movement restrictions hampering vaccination and veterinary efforts for vulnerable Bedouin and herding communities. UN spokesperson Stefan Dujarric said livestock-dependent communities are facing growing health and economic risks amid worsening insecurity and restrictions. The UN also warned of mounting sanitation risk in Gaza, where inaccessible landfills and waste built up are increasing the threat of fires, pest and disease. Finally, in sports, Malaysia's top mixed doubles pairs are not inferior to badminton powerhouses such as China and Indonesia, but the players' lack of character has prevented them from performing consistently on the international stage. And now a recap of the headlines. ASEAN urged to establish food security standby arrangement during crisis. And Malaysia's economy remains resilient despite West Asia risks. That was the news edited by Carmilla Badri. Salam Malaysia Madani.

Tracks FM, first love. 22 minutes past 5 on the clock right now. Hey, what's up? It's Elle Zines with you. This is Tracks Drive Time TGIF. Hope you're having a lovely day so far. It's been quite gloomy over here in Angkasa Puri, Kuala Lumpur. So I know a lot of areas are raining. Please exercise extra caution, yeah? Right now, just sharing some updates. Malaysians can soon convert foreign driving licenses to local licenses under the new Ministry of Transport rule. So, Malaysian citizens holding valid foreign driving licenses will soon be able to convert them into Malaysian driving licenses under updated procedures announced by the Ministry of Transport, MOT. In a media statement issued, the ministry said the improved procedures are aimed at making the conversion process easier for Malaysians who live, work, or frequently travel abroad, while still ensuring applicants meet driving competency and regulatory requirements. So under the updated policy, any Malaysian citizen with a valid foreign driving license that remains active and carries no restrictions may now be considered for conversion to a Malaysian license, subject to record checks and also compliance with SOP set by JPJ. So all the key requirements for converting a foreign driving license to a Malaysian license, they're all uploaded online already on their website. Make sure you go check it out. The new procedures will officially take effect from 1st of June 2026. So that's just next month. Applications can be made at all state JPJ offices nationwide, while details on conditions, procedures and fee rates will be published on the official JPJ website from the implementation date onwards. The ministry said the move was introduced in response to the evolving needs and mobility of Malaysians abroad, especially amid current global and domestic economic challenges. So previously, conversion of foreign driving licenses to Malaysian licenses was only allowed for three categories. So the ministry's statement also clarified that the expanded procedure specifically applies to Malaysian citizens only. So make sure if you want to convert your driving license, make sure you tick all the key requirements. Once again, those requirements are already uploaded on the JPJ website. Make sure you go check it out. Alrighty, right now, Olivia Rodrigo, driver's license. 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

Yes, TGIF Friday. Happy Friday to you. 5:37 p.m. on the clock right now. Hey, what's up? Adele Dines with you. This is Trax Drive Time. And just sharing some updates. Of course, the Health Ministry has confirmed that no Malaysians were on board an international cruise ship recently linked to a reported Hantar virus outbreak. So Health Minister said communications with Singaporean health authorities revealed that two Singaporean crew members from the vessel tested negative for the virus. So he said in a statement, "I want to provide an assurance to the community that no Malaysians were on that cruise ship." And he said that while the situation is contained, the ministry remains at its highest level of preparedness to monitor the development of the outbreak at both global and regional levels. So he explained, okay, if you don't know what Hantar virus is or how it works, he explained that the virus presents as Hantar virus pulmonary syndrome, HPS, which primarily attacks the lungs. So the infection is more likely to manifest as hemorrhagic fever and with renal syndrome targeting the kidneys and blood vessels over in Europe and also Asia. So he warned that the virus carries a high fatality risk, noting that mortality rates for HPS can reach about between 30 and 40%. This infection should not be taken lightly as its complications have the potential to be fatal, he said. Transmission typically occurs through the inhalation of air or dust contaminated with the urine, saliva, or droppings of infected rodents. While humans can contract the virus through direct contact with rodents or their nest, he emphasized that human-to-human transmission is extremely rare. Diagnosis is currently confirmed via blood tests, as there is no specific antiviral medication currently available to treat the virus. So he urged the public to maintain strict hygiene at homes and workplaces to eliminate rodent infestations. So that's the latest updates on that. Back to music right now, Avril Lavigne.

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1: 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I should have changed the windshield wipers yesterday, la. Hiya. 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
1: 10 minutes till the top of the hour, and it is, of course, time to check with LLM for the latest on traffic updates. On the phone lines today, we have Shafiq. 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
2: Hi.
1: Hello,
2: how are
1: hello.
2: You?
1: I'm good.
2: Hello.
1: How are you?
2: I'm good.
1: is it raining at your area over there right
2: now?
1: Oh, no.
2: It's still raining, you know?
1: Yeah. Why are you giving us bad news, man? I'm just kidding.
2: Not bad news, but it's
1: facts, lah. It's the nature.
2: Yeah, major. So traffic is still slow moving.
1: All right, let's take a look at the updates then.
2: All right, thank you, Al. Thank you, Al, and good morning and salam, Malaysia. What name? I am Shafiq Kamarudin from Malaysian Highway Authority with your latest traffic update for this evening. On Serk Highway, traffic is slow moving for stretch of 2.7 kilometers from Unit 10 heading to Country High. This is due to stalled lorry at kilometer 25.9 eastbound, which is currently obstructing the middle lane. On North South Expressway plus E2, traffic is slow moving from Skudai towards Sedina. This is due to rainy weather and increased traffic volume heading northbound. Drivers are advised to drive carefully and maintain a safe following distance on the way road. Meanwhile, on East Coast Expressway Phase 1, LPT1, traffic is slow moving from Lanchang to Temerloh. This is due to ongoing flood mitigation work between kilometer 116.0 and kilometer 117.0. Users are advised to stay alert when passing through this construction zone. Traffic is currently slow on the NKV Highway from Subang to Shah Alam and on the Elite Highway from USJ to Shah Alam. On LDP, expected delays from Puchong Utama to Kelana Jaya, while on the Sprint, volume is heavy from Section 16 to Damansara Toll. Meanwhile, on Kesas, Besraya and NP Highway, delay are expected from Kewajipan to Sunway Toll Plaza, Salak Selatan to Kuchai Interchange and Bangsa heading to Pantai Dalam. This is primarily due to ongoing rainy weather, affecting visibility and road condition. Stay updated, follow LMF traffic on X or check our Facebook and TikTok page. You can also reach our hotline at 1-800-88-7752. I am Shafiq coming from Traffic Management Center. Stay safe and back to you, Track FM.
1: All right, Shafiq. All right, thank you
2: thank
1: very
2: you.
1: Much for
2: thank
1: that.
2: Thank you, Al. Yeah,
1: no, all right. So, you know, okay, just before I let you go, you know, people might be stuck in traffic now, right?
2: Yeah.
1: So, since you are the traffic expert, so would you what advice would you give, you know, people stuck in traffic now? What would you normally do when you're stuck in traffic? Do you listen to music or do you think about what to eat? What do you do?
2: Sometimes I listen to music and sometimes thinking what you eat, what you want to do, what you want to do after this, tomorrow, what you want to, what you plan. But at the time you have a healing, right? You know, right?
1: Yeah, of course, you can heal.
2: So
1: wow, just feel. Healing, bro. Okay,
2: lah. If you angry, you cannot go anymore. You just follow
1: the
2: lane. Yeah, slow moving.
1: Yeah.
2: So we just. You can angry.
1: Of course.
2: So if you're angry,
1: I understand. Yes, of course, lah, Shafiq. Thank you very much. Go with the flow, right?
2: Okay,
1: you have a good weekend, okay?
2: Yeah, okay, thank you, Al.
1: Bye.
2: Have a nice day, Al.
1: You too, bye. There we go. That was Shafiq from LLM. Go with the flow, relax, healing, okay? So anyway, just some updates. Several roads around Jalan Bukit Bintang will be closed and diverted in stages tonight for the Quranic Madani program, which is called Night Reset. The event from 8:30 p.m. to 11 p.m. in front of Pavilion Kuala Lumpur is expected to draw large crowds from around the capital and nearby areas. Kuala Lumpur Traffic Enforcement and Investigation Department Chief Assistant Commissioner said The closures and diversions would be carried out in stages to ensure smooth traffic flow and public safety. The affected route is Jalan Bukit Bintang, and the closures will remain in place until 5 a.m. tomorrow, May 9th. He said the roads would be reopened in stages after the program ends, depending on traffic conditions and the situation at the location. So road users are also encouraged to use public transportation, and motorists have been advised to avoid the affected routes and plan your journey using alternative roads. Alrighty. Anyway, we've got the news coming up at 6. I shall be back after that.

0: Salam Malaysia Madani. I'm Fariha Hilmi with the news at 6 p.m. Cloud seeding operations OPA Series 5 and 6 will be carried out in Perlis and Kedah from May 10th to 12th and May 17th to 19th. Minister of Natural Resources and Environmental Sustainability Dato' Sri Arthur Joseph Kurup stated that the operations are being conducted as a proactive measure to increase rainfall in major dam catchment areas. Malaysia aims to develop domestic capability in advanced semiconductor packaging within 2 years through the establishment of the Malaysia Advanced Packaging Consortium, MAPC. Science, Technology and Innovation Minister Dato' Chang Lee Kang said the consortium was formed through collaboration among five local companies and the government under a matching grant and whole-of-nation approach, combining public and industry efforts to build advanced packaging capabilities. The Economy Ministry is focusing on efforts to strengthen the nation's economic resilience and safeguard the supply of key input materials amidst the ongoing global uncertainty and crisis. Its minister, Akmal Nasrullah Mohamed Nasir, said the ministry is adopting a multi-pronged approach, including addressing immediate needs while formulating long-term strategies to restructure the country's economy. The delay in payments to fishing equipment shop operators under the Fisherman Voucher Program in Penang is not due to misappropriation, but technical issues and procedural compliance. State Rural Development Agrotechnology Food Security and Entrepreneurship Committee Chairman Dato' Rashidi Zino said the voucher program involves an allocation of about 500,000 ringgit. Three people have been killed, including two from Singapore, after Mount Dukono erupted in eastern Indonesia on Friday. Local police chief Erlikson Pasaribu said the Singaporean victims were among a group of hikers on the volcano in North Maluku province when it erupted on Friday morning. Around 20 climbers were believed to still be stranded on the volcano after the eruption, with rescue teams searching for them. The death toll from a huge blast at a fireworks factory in central China this week rose to 37, making it one of the nation's deadliest industrial accidents in years. Police have summoned 8 people over the accident. The new death toll, up from 26 on Tuesday, puts the Liuyang fireworks blast among China's deadliest industrial accidents in recent years. And that was the news, edited by Azmil Reza. Salam Malaysia Madani.
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Fate of Ophelia, 19 minutes past 6 on the clock right now. Hey, what's up? It's Els Dines with you and TGIF. Happy Friday! And here, I am going to tell you right now, you are welcome. Do not forget that this weekend is Mother's Day. You are welcome because early on, I was on the phone with the mat department and they're like, yucca. So there we go. Just a reminder. And if you're panicking a little bit about, oh no, I didn't get my mom anything. I want to do something special for her this year, this and that. 8 fun activities you can treat your mom to this Mother's Day instead of just dinner. I mean, like I said, if you want to do something more than just dinner, or maybe, you know, you and your mom, you guys are on a diet and then you just want to go celebrate somewhere else, do something else. Let's take a look-see, okay? Mother's Day is this Sunday. And if you're out of ideas on how to spoil your mom, okay, I'm here to help you. You're very welcome. For the mom who needs rest, you can book a staycation, of course. Second, you can pamper her to a massage or a spa session. I would actually do that because I want to get in on that too. I need a massage. So anything I do for mom, I do for me. Right. The third, okay, this one. For the mom who likes art, if you guys are feeling a bit artsy, attend a budget painting session. There's classes available. You can go check it out online. You can also do an art workshop together. You can attend one. That's why there's so many workshops this coming weekend. You can still, I think it's still available for you to make a reservation. What else? What for the mom who gets sentimental, you know, pretty sure a lot of our moms get sentimental, even me. You can do a mini photo shoot with your family or just you and your mom and her friends, maybe. Like just a cute little photo shoot day out. There are some very affordable ones. It's all listed online. For the mom who loves to create, you can take part in a baking workshop. Once again, it's available everywhere. You can still make an appointment today, tonight. You can build a shelf or do like a woodworking workshop. Once again, workshop, you see. Or you can even go for a sewing class if you want. Do a pottery class together. Ooh, love that. For moms who just love spending quality time together, well, you can go on a road trip with her. Okay, so those are kind of like the 8 fun activities you can treat your mom to this Mother's Day instead of just dinner. Or you can do dinner and then pre-activities. These are the things. All right, these are just some ideas for you. You are very welcome. Just a reminder, Mother's Day is on Sunday. Here's Meghan Trainor, Mother. 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

o'clock right now. Hey, what's up? Adele Dines with you. This is Trax Drive Time. Happy Friday and happy weekend to those of you already who finished work. But okay, we're talking about Mother's Day, and just a reminder to those of you tuning in right now. Yes, Mother's Day is this Sunday. You're very welcome for the reminder. And probably some of you have noticed that not all countries celebrate Mother's Day on the second Sunday of May, right? Why is Mother's Day celebrated on different days around the globe? You know, like I said, as Mother's Day is around the corner, probably, like, I was thinking, how come we have 10 different days when Mother's Day is celebrated instead of just one date around the globe? You know, like, let's say, I don't know, International Women's Day, you know, that's March 8th, right? So why? Throughout history, cultures and societies have developed their own traditions and customs, shaping the way they commemorate and honor motherhood. So let's take a look-see, okay, at a few. This one, in the US, second Sunday of May. So similar to, I mean, same as us. It's the early 20th century, and this girl, this lady named Anna Jarvis, is feeling all warm and fuzzy about her mom. So in 1908, she decides to honor her mother, who was a peace activist during the Civil War, by organizing the first official Mother's Day celebrations. So word spread like wildfire. And by 1914, President Woodrow Wilson declared the second Sunday of May as Mother's Day. And then tradition was born. Over in the UK, Mother's Day will be the fourth Sunday of Lent. So back in the day, Mother's Day in the UK had a more religious flavor, right? It was tied to, you know, the festival of Lent. And it was a time for reflection, gratitude, and of course, honoring dear old mum. Okay, over in France, it will be the last Sunday of May or the first Sunday of June. So when I was reading this, I was like, I need to share this with you guys. Why is it not set for French, like for France? It's either last Sunday of May or first Sunday of June. Okay, over in France, they do things a little differently. Okay, instead of sticking to the second Sunday of May, the French celebrate Mother's Day on the last Sunday of May or the first Sunday of June. Ooh la la! This tradition gained official recognition back in 1950 when the French government designated it as a national holiday. So why these 2 days? I mean, why is it last Sunday of May or the first Sunday of June, you ask? The French like to keep things interesting by switching up the date. So it's kind of like a little surprise, like, to all the mothers out there. You never know exactly when the celebrations will begin. I see. Bonjour. I see. Ooh la la. And this one, last one, over in Indonesia, it's celebrated, Mother's Day is celebrated December 22nd. Yes. Back in 1928, Indonesia was all about the change and excitement, especially among women who were eager to carve out their place in society. So these ladies decided to designate December 22nd as the official day to celebrate mothers and the remarkable women who hold families together. So fast forward to today, December 22nd has become their Mother's Day. Conclusion, why all the differences? Well, every culture has its own unique traditions, history, and reasons for celebrating. And that is why Mother's Day is celebrated on different dates around the globe. That's pretty cool if you ask me. Pretty cool. But the French, yo, hats off, man. Seriously, it's like, peekaboo. I don't know whether it's going to be this week or next week. Ha ha. Amazing. Here's Charlie Puth. Trax FM.

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This is Adam from Bukit Jalil. I would like to wish my mom, Siti Melissa Ismail, and all mothers listening to Trax FM a very happy Mother's Day. Ibu, I love you so much. Thank you for always giving me the best advice and for always cooking my favorite food no matter what. You're truly the best mom ever. Love you always.

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3: Hi, yo, Els.
2: What's up? What's up? TGIF.
3: Yeah, exactly.
2: Are you, yo, enthused you are.
3: Yeah, it's Friday.
2: Yeah. I know, you're just so out of it, right? It's like, Friday and I'm still here. Okay, same here, same here. Yeah, How are you, Fariha?
3: Oh, I had a really lovely meal today.
2: Oh my gosh. You know what? Let me just quickly ask you something, okay? Not about what you ate, but lately there's this ayam gepok craze. You know, like everyone's talking about ayam gepok.
3: Mm-hmm.
2: I'm not sure whether your social media is filled with that, but mine is. Mm-hmm. Have you tried ayam gepok before?
3: Yes, a few months ago.
2: Right. So what's the difference between ayam gepok and ayam penyet? No idea, right?
3: No idea.
2: Okay, cool.
3: Honestly, it almost sounds the same.
2: Okay, cool. All right, let's get into this right now.
3: All right, we shall.
2: Penang continues to strengthen its role as one of Malaysia's main economic drivers, recording nearly 64 billion ringgit in approved investments last year. So the state is also pushing ahead as a regional hub for technology, trade and digital growth. So firstly, just how strong was Penang's investment performance in 2025?
3: Is very strong, actually. According to Penang Governor Tun Ramli Ngah Talib, the state recorded 63.96 billion ringgit in approved investments last year. The manufacturing sector remained a major contributor, especially through the electrical and electronics industry, while the services sector also posted impressive numbers driven by ICT activities.
2: Right, so that really shows Penang remains attractive to investors both locally and internationally?
3: Yes, exactly. Well, domestic investments stood at around 38.85 billion ringgit, while foreign investments reached about 25.1 billion ringgit. And that balance reflects strong confidence in Penang's long-term growth potential and its position as a high-impact technology and investment hub in the region.
2: Right, so besides investment, Penang also posted strong trade figures, yeah?
3: Yes. The state's total trade value reached more than 956 billion ringgit in 2025, an increase of almost 18% from the previous year. Exports alone accounted for over 573 billion ringgit, helping Penang maintain its position as one of Malaysia's top export contributors.
2: All right, cool beans. Thank you very much for that. Let's move on to today's market report, shall we?
3: And we shall. Now we begin with stocks. Bursa Malaysia snapped a five-day rally to close lower on Friday on profit-taking and in line with weaker global markets as renewed military developments between the United States and Iran hurt risk appetite. At 5 p.m., the FBM KLCI fell 10.79 points or 0.61% to its intraday low of 1,748.06 from Thursday's close of 1,758.85. The benchmark index, which opened 0.78 of a point lower at 1,758.07, moved to its intraday high of 1,760.19 in early trade before succumbing to selling pressure in late trading. Turnover eased to 3.31 billion units worth 3.00 billion ringgit compared with 3.78 billion units worth 4.24 billion ringgit yesterday. Now on the currency market, the ringgit eased against major and regional currencies including the US dollar at the close on Friday as investors remain cautious ahead of the United States non-farm payrolls NFP report amid renewed escalation in the West Asia conflict. At 6 p.m., the ringgit inched down against the U.S. dollar to 3.9185 to 9230 from 3.9070 to 9115 at Thursday's close. Now, turning to commodities, the physical price of gold as at 5 p.m. stood at 575 ringgit 2 cent per gram, down 25 cent from 575 ringgit 27 cent at 5 p.m. yesterday. And looking at oil prices, the oil prices rose in the global commodity market on Friday as escalating tensions between the US and Iran in the Strait of Hormuz renewed concerns about global energy supply security. West Texas Intermediate increased about 0.47% to $95.19 per barrel, while Brent North Sea crude was up by 1.5% at $101.56 a barrel. Crude palm oil delivery prices traded between 4,510 ringgit per ton and 4,550 ringgit per ton. And that wraps up your evening market recap.
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7 minutes till the top of the hour. And again, because I love doing favors for you, right? You're welcome. You're very welcome. Once again, if you're just tuning in right now, reminder, Mother's Day is this Sunday. And there are 17 Mother's Day food promos for the mom who never asks for much. Like, I'm pretty sure some of the moms out there, ayah, don't spend money lah. Don't do this. But of course, for the woman who always says anything also can, you deserve everything, okay? So let's take a look-see. Just take note there. You can actually just Google this. 17 Mother's Day food promos for the mom. Okay, so you can go take advantage of this. We've got cookies. We've got sushi. We've even got, kind of like restaurants. Yeah, a lot of restaurants and high tea as well. All of these, and they're not just for mom, they're for mom and you, so for two packs, two people, okay? Cakes and cookies, and then we've got ice cream. Of course, I can't mention any brand names, right? Wow, restaurants as well, a lot of fine dining, a lot of hotel restaurants. A lot. Wow, in fact, all I'm scrolling through is hotel restaurants. We've got donuts as well. Yeah, that's about that. And if you want to check out which ones I'm mentioning, once again, you just type 17 Mother's Day food promos for 2026 and you'll find it. You'll see it. Alrighty. You're very welcome. Very, very welcome. Anyway, we've got the editor's pick with Fariha coming up in 5 minutes. Right now, Jonas Blue, Mama.

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Whether she's near or far, a simple call, a hug, or even a heartfelt thank you can mean the world. To all the amazing mother figures around the world, Happy Mother's Day from all of us at Trax FM.

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0: This week's editor's pick looks at the prevalence of domestic abuse in Malaysia and ways to prevent its occurrence.
1: Home is a peaceful sanctuary for us to rest our weary heads after a hard day's work. It is not meant to be a place of fear, not a place where tears fall silently, not a place where a wife is beaten, a husband is insulted, children are abused, and even parents and grandparents are treated without mercy. Like a fox guarding the henhouse, the person who has been entrusted to protect ends up being the one inflicting the most hurt. The current issue of domestic violence in Malaysia is quite worrying. Statistics and reports from various agencies show an increase in cases every year. According to a report by the Women's Aid Organization, the number of cases of violence against women increased to 7,939 cases in 2025 from 5,209 cases in 2024. Let's take the latest case up north, which has caused an uproar in the country. A husband resorted to beat his pregnant wife until she had a miscarriage. The same man had even hit his former wife, which left her in a comatose state. Data from the Royal Malaysian Police PDRM revealed that a total of 3,768 cases of domestic violence were recorded nationwide for the period between January to June 2025. What's even sadder is that the victims are not just women. Men are no longer an exception to this cycle of violence. In fact, 1,183 cases were recorded by PDRM as of July last year, and the actual number might be higher. However, being subjected to stereotypes has prevented them from reporting their suffering. Registered counsellor Siti Fatima Abdul Ghani said the stigma attached to men not to be seen as weak is still prevalent in society and has become the main reason why victims choose to stay silent. Silent because of shame, silent because of fear, silent because of lingering feelings, and silent because they are unaware to whom they can turn to. That said, emotional wounds are sometimes worse than physical wounds. As for children, they also grow up in an environment of fear. There are cases where elderly parents are beaten and neglected. There are even grandparents who are emotionally neglected in their own children's homes. Brothers and sisters, domestic violence does not suddenly happen. It usually begins with life stress, financial problems, addiction, hot temper, extreme jealousy, and a failure to control emotions. It is the silent crisis of the modern world. Most of the suffering happens behind closed doors. International clinical and forensic psychologist Dr. Lenora E. Walker, in her book The Battered Woman, reveals that violence is not a random occurrence, but rather a cycle. Children who grow up in a violent environment are at risk of repeating the same cycle as adults. Imagine a little child who hears his mother crying every night while being beaten by his own father. The same can be said about an elderly person who is ostracized by his children after sacrificing his whole life to raise a family, and the plight of a wife who has to hide her bruises on her face to protect the honour of the home. That is presently the reality we are living in. Try to refrain from saying hurtful things in the heat of the moment. Alas, the issue doesn't only concern spoken words. There are hands that are ready to strike, there are souls that are being crushed little by little. As a matter of fact, there are even cases that end up with loss of lives. With that in mind, this issue can no longer be taken lightly, because every time society chooses not to care, a victim will continue to live in fear. So, what is the way out? Obviously, a family must return to being the safest place for everyone. Educate children with love, not violence. For husbands and wives, learn to manage emotions and communicate well. Do not make anger your everyday language in the household. Even when lashing out on social media, because one like can trigger a chain of reactions. The community must also not be silent. If you hear a scream, excessive fighting or abuse, come forward to help. Occasionally, practice good neighborliness. Report it to the authorities. Sometimes one phone call can save a life. Talian Kase 15999 operates 24 hours, 7 days a week. Education on mental health and emotional management also needs to be strengthened from the school level. Other than that, the media and religious institutions play a significant role in educating the community. Violence is not a sign of love, nor is it a symbol of the strength of a man or the head of a family. Because in reality, the truly strong are those who can hold back their anger and protect their family. family. Remember, a mother's love takes you to heaven. A father's love lasts forever. If love turns into suffering, a family institution will collapse. Don't let children grow up with trauma. Don't let women cry in silence. Don't let seniors live without anyone to fend for them. And indeed, not a single person should return home in a state of fear.
0: And that concludes Editor's Pick, prepared by Zamzuri Zawawi. It was translated by Mas Elizawati and narrated by Kevin Francis. Salam Malaysia Madani.
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Sasha Sloan, This Town, 20 minutes past 7 on the clock right now. Hey, what's up? Adele's Dines with you. This is the final hour of Trax Drive Time, which means it's a celebrity slash entertainment hour. And let me take you way back, back into time. Wait, oh man, why did I not do that? Why did I not do that? Okay, so I'm gonna take you back 22 years ago. I'm telling you, way back into time. Friends aired its emotional last episode 22 years ago today. And the series finale aired, drawing over 50 million viewers. So it's been 22 years since Friends aired its unforgettable series finale on May 8th, 2004. In a television moment that marked the end of one of the most beloved sitcoms in history. After 10 seasons, the final episode drew more than 50 million viewers in the US alone. Can you imagine if it's globally? Cementing the show's place in television and pop culture history. The finale itself was filled with emotional goodbyes and long-awaited resolutions. We all know how it ends, right? Ross and Rachel finally got together. Okay, anyway, behind the scenes, the emotions were equally as intense. So according to latest interviews and reports, they said at the time, filming the final episode was an overwhelming experience for the cast and crew. And as Maggie Wheeler, who played Janice, that girl, Chandler's ex on the show, she told interviewers shortly after the finale was filmed, the tears were flowing and the entire cast had to go back and have their makeup redone before starting. And she said the energy in the place was just incredible. For the cast, of course, saying goodbye wasn't something they could do in a single moment. And they actually reunited in 2021, 5 years ago, for the Friends special reunion. I'm not too sure whether you watched that, but I did not watch that. I know there were a lot of special guests on the kind of reunion show. But I don't know, it's just not the same, you know what I'm saying? But that was 22 years ago, y'all. And this song just still feels like yesterday. I'll be there for you. Trax FM.

Aloha, it's Anil on the mic with you on Trax Night Fusion right here on Trax FM. Welcome back to the show. You know, having a good neighbor makes life so much better, you know, wherever you live in your neighborhood. But, you know, you got to put in some work to build your relationship with your neighbors. It doesn't just happen magically like that. It doesn't happen overnight. You know, you got to greet them. You got to say a simple hello when you see them in the morning, you know, smile at them. Maybe, you know, offering to help each other out when there's a function, there's a kanduri or something. You know, the Malaysian way, you know, offering help, being helpful. And here's a real sweet story about neighbors, but this is not from Malaysia. This one's coming from Ohio in the United States of America. So the story is going viral about this 8-year-old girl. Her name is Madeline. So Madeline has this neighbor who actually plays his guitar outside his house every single day. And Madeline always hears him and she's in awe of him. She thinks that, she personally thinks that this guy plays perfect, beautiful guitar. And so one random day, Madeline wakes up and she is so eager to ask him, she's tempted to ask him if he could play her Taylor Swift's Love Story, you know, in the guitar. She was very, very eager. But the problem was that she never put in that effort to say hi or hello to get to know him yet. So what she did was, instead of being rude, you know, by shouting over the fence and saying, hey, could you do me a Taylor Swift's Love Story? What she did was, she wrote her song request on a cute little paper. She folded it into an airplane, okay? And then, she tossed it over to his side of the fence, to his height. And luckily, the neighbor, his name is Ethan, a musician, guitar player, being the nice, obliging guy he is, he found it, picked it up, he smiled, and then what he did was he started playing the song right away. And she, the moment she saw him do that, she was singing along from the other side of the fence. So this guy was playing the guitar, and then Madeline was on the other side singing, and they took a video of that. The family posted the moment online. It is going viral right now. And now, because of that one simple paper plane, both families have become really, really close friends. Well, tomorrow, make sure you don't go toss a paper plane across the fence to your neighbor's house. But really nice, you know, isn't it? Kindness to start with something as simple as a paper plane. So yeah, let's get the music rolling with this one, Love Story by Taylor Swift. Yeah, the playlist will take a slight dip right now with this song. And then after that, I'm going to bump it up a notch. Stay with me.

You are definitely the one. Dua Lipa, aloha. Good evening to you. I'm Anil on the mic, and you are now listening to Trax Night Fusion on Trax FM. Time for a little technology update. If you are an everyday ChatGPT user, of course, we all use ChatGPT, right? It's part of our day-to-day lives. So we've been hearing a lot of advancements in artificial intelligence lately. But yeah, among all of the many applications out there, ChatGPT is one of the mostly widely used one. And so OpenAI, which is the company that's behind ChatGPT, what they've done recently is that they've introduced a new voice technology that will now make the AI sound much more natural and helpful when you are having real conversations with it. So previously, what it does was that it would transcribe everything you speak to it and then it would give you a response. But now, it's more driven towards a real lifelike agent that can listen, that can translate, and even act out in real time, like in a real person during live conversations. So in simple terms, you can imagine that, when you talk to ChatGPT, you are speaking to a real assistant on the phone. It can now listen better. It can reply to you faster. It can translate in multiple languages in a single conversation. So you can be speaking in a mix of Malay, English, Tamil, Chinese, whatever it is, and it'll turn your speech into written notes while you're talking, and then it'll respond to you like a real human being. Some examples that they've given is that it could help travelers translate conversations instantly. It can help students understand lessons in another language. It can help workers create meeting notes automatically without typing anything. Well, although there are many applications out there, standalone ones that could do that, but now you got this all-in-one feature that's in ChatGPT. So yeah, the application's becoming less and less like a search box, but more and more like a real-time companion, like a real-time agent to assist you with your stuff. Good stuff on tech. Block Rock and Beats, The Chemical Brothers right now on Night Fusion.

0: Happy Mother's Day to all the incredible moms out there. 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To every mother, grandmother, and mother figure, thank you for the sacrifices, thank you for the lessons, and of course, thank you for the love you give so freely. Here's to celebrating you, not just on Mother's Day, but every single day. From all of us, thank you, and Happy Mother's Day.
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All right, coming up very soon is Prime at 9 right here on Trax FM, our 10-minute news bulletin. But first, by the way, if you're just joining me, aloha, good evening to you. It's Anil on the mic with you on Night Fusion this Friday night. It's about 8:55 on the clock right now. And speaking of tonight, if you are heading out, please be extra careful on the roads tonight. Because several areas around the Klang Valley have been hit by flash floods after this heavy rain that we've been experiencing since this afternoon. A lot of places have been reported to be affected. Petaling Jaya, PJ, Shah Alam, Klang, Gombak, even Batu Caves as well have all reportedly been affected by the rain, flooding over there. Apparently some trees have fallen down in those places too. So yeah, got to be cautious over there. The Met Office has also issued a weather warning of possible thunderstorms, heavy rain, strong winds to continue till about 10 o'clock tonight across several states, which includes Selangor and Kuala Lumpur as well. So definitely not a good idea if you are planning to head outside. On the contrary, definitely a great idea for you to stay indoors at home. Just stay at home, watch some TV or listen to the radio. But if you're driving right now, you can't help it. Just slow down, switch your headlights on and avoid all of these flooded roads if you can. And yeah, just be safe out there. And probably keep a pair of sandals in your car because you don't want your shoes to getting wet. Anyway, News at 9 is on the way next right here on Trax FM.

Good evening and Salam Malaysia Madani. This is Fariha Hilmi with Prime at 9 p.m. The headlines. Petrol and diesel supply more stable after government measures. And not all EVs to become more expensive after CBU duties return.

0: the news in full. The government has assured that Malaysia's petrol and diesel supply is now more stable following proactive measures, particularly under Petroleum Nasional Berhad, Petronas. Prime Minister Dato' Sri Anwar Ibrahim said steps such as reducing RON 95 consumption, tightening enforcement against diesel smuggling, and importing fuel have helped strengthen supply security. He said the situation is no longer as strained as it was 2 months ago. He told reporters after attending the 48th ASEAN Summit and related meetings in Cebu, Philippines. Dato' Sri Anwar said fuel supply and wider energy issues were also discussed at the summit. He added that ASEAN countries are working together to address shortages and cost pressures, including on food, fertilizer and transport, and expressed support for initiatives such as the ASEAN power grid to strengthen regional energy security. Speaking on another matter, Dato' Sri Anwar said ASEAN leaders are considering a more effective and aggressive engagement with Myanmar guided by the five-point consensus, 5PC. He said his earlier engagement with Myanmar during Malaysia's ASEAN chairmanship was on his own initiative, but there was no real commitment at the time to move the process forward. However, he said ASEAN leaders now appear willing to take a more proactive approach, including possible visits by foreign ministers and regional leaders to Myanmar. When asked about a deadline for Myanmar's return to ASEAN meetings, he said there was no timeline yet. The Prime Minister stressed that the 5PC must continue to guide efforts to reintegrate Myanmar, while saying other issues, including the Rohingya crisis, must not be ignored. On the South China Sea, Dato' Sri Anwar said Malaysia maintains that negotiations should be resolved among ASEAN countries and China without interference from external powers. He stressed the importance of finalizing a legally binding code of conduct, COC, to ensure peace and stability in the waters are preserved. He also underscored ASEAN neutrality and adherence to regional centrality.
1: Yang keduanya, kita juga mengekal pandangan supaya code of conduct itu di antara ASEAN dan negara China dipercepatkan dan setakat ini Kementerian Luar menekankan bahawa ada kemajuan ke arah itu.
0: The ASEAN-China Code of Conduct, COC, in the South China Sea has continued to progress actively with the goal of finalizing a substantive agreement by the end of this year under the Philippines' chairmanship. So far, about 70% of the draft has been completed, aimed at enhancing regional stability and resolving maritime disputes. In other news, claims that all electric vehicles, EVs, will become more expensive following the reimposition of import duties on completely built-up CBU EVs from July are inaccurate. Deputy Investment, Trade and Industry MITI Minister Sim Ze Zin said consumers will still have access to a range of affordable EVs through completely knocked-down CKD models. He said CKD production would keep EV prices within the 100,000 to 200,000 ringgit range, ensuring continued access to EV technology. Speaking in Batukawan, Penang, Sim added that price increases would mainly affect premium imported EVs, while locally assembled models such as Proton E-Mas, Perodua's QVE, and Chery vehicles would remain affordable. Brands like Zeekr are also planning local assembly in Malaysia. He said MITI aims to expand CKD assembly to strengthen the local automotive sector after the end of CBU EV import duty exemptions in July. Cloud seeding operations series 5 and 6 will be conducted in Perlis and Kedah from May 10th to 12th and May 17th to 19th, respectively. Natural Resources and Environmental Sustainability, NRES, Minister Dato' Sri Arthur Joseph Kurup said the operations aim to increase rainfall in key dam catchment areas. He said the focus will be on Timah Taso Dam in Perlis and the Pedu, Ahning Muda and Beris dams in Kedah, which are currently at alert level. The operations will be based on Met Malaysia analysis of humidity, atmospheric stability, and wind patterns to ensure effectiveness with areas selected due to suitable rain cloud conditions. Still ahead, WHO says hantavirus outbreak poses very low risk to public. In foreign news, three hikers, including two Singaporeans and a local, died on Friday after an eruption of Indonesia's Mount Dukono volcano, where they were in a restricted zone. The eruption on Halmahera Island sent an ash cloud about 10 kilometers into the air, with no nearby towns or villages in immediate danger. Officials said 20 hikers were on the slopes when the eruption occurred, including 9 Singaporeans, and the rest are Indonesians. 17 climbers, including 7 foreigners, have been found alive as of Friday evening. Rescue operations have been paused and are set to resume on Saturday. Indonesia has nearly 130 active volcanoes. The World Health Organization, WHO, said Friday the risk of hantavirus to the general public remains minimal as countries prepare to repatriate passengers from a cruise ship hit by a deadly outbreak. Three passengers on the MV Hondius, a Dutch couple and a German woman, have died, while others have fallen ill with a rare disease which is usually spread by rodents. The vessel, carrying about 150 people, is expected to arrive in the Spanish island off Tenerife on Sunday, with special flights arranged for passengers to return home. WHO spokesman Christian Lindmeier said the virus is dangerous only to those infected, adding that the risk to the public is absolutely low. The WHO reported 5 confirmed and 3 suspected cases. A new clash between U.S. and Iranian forces in the Gulf has raised tensions and cast doubt on peace efforts, despite President Donald Trump saying a fragile truce is still holding. U.S. Central Command said Iranian forces launched missiles, drones, and small boats at 3 U.S. warships overnight, but none were hit, and U.S. forces struck back at targets in Iran. Iran's military said the clash began after U.S. vessels targeted an Iranian civilian tanker near the Strait of Hormuz and accused the U.S. of striking civilian areas in cities along the strait and on Keshem Island, allegedly with the cooperation of regional allies. Around 1,500 ships and 20,000 crew remain stranded in the Gulf because of the conflict. On to sports. National doubles coaching director Rexy Mainaki warned badminton players against repeating disciplinary mistakes after repeated reminders from coaches saying dealing with some athletes is like talking to a wall. He said players should not take warnings or the coaching staff's leniency for granted. Rexy was commenting on remarks by BAM Performance Committee Chairman Dato' Sri Lee Chong Wei, who stressed that discipline must be taken seriously if Malaysia hopes to compete again at the highest level of world badminton. Rexy said discipline is key to an athlete's success and that players must remember their responsibilities as national representatives under constant public scrutiny. And finally, hundreds of South Koreans are expected to cheer for a North Korean women's football team during a rare visit to the South for an Asian Champions League semifinal on May 20th. North Korea's Naegohyang FC will face South Korea's Suwon FC, marking the first visit by a North Korean sports team to the South since 2018. And now a recap of the headlines. Petrol and diesel supply more stable after government measures, and not all EVs to become more expensive after CBU duties return. And that was the news edited by Oliver During. Salam, Malaysia Madani.

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4: On this day in 1959, Duliyang Ahmad Mulia Tunku Sir Ismail of Johor, the Tunku Mahkota of Johor, was proclaimed as the Sultan of Johor in a ceremony held at the Dewan Singgasana, Istana Besar, Johor Bahru. The appointment was made to succeed his father, Almarhum Sultan Sir Ibrahim Ibni Almarhum Sultan Abu Bakar Sultan Johor, who passed away in London. His Majesty took his oath before Yang Amat Berhormat Tunku Abdul Rahman, the Acting Menteri Besar, in the presence of senior officials of the Johor government. As a historical note, the body of the late Almarhum Sultan Ibrahim was flown back to Johor and laid to rest at the Johor Royal Mausoleum on the 11th of May 1959 beside the grave of his father, Almarhum Sultan Abu Bakar Ibni Almarhum Raja Temenggong Tun Daeng Ibrahim.
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And you're back for more of Night Fusion on Trax FM. It's Anil on the mic with you tonight. Stay safe wherever you are out there in the capital city, because the rain is definitely making its presence felt over here in the Klang Valley. Anyway, coming up in just a bit, I'll tell you about some very popular actors, celebrities, and also the surprising amount of money some of them made and didn't make for some very popular roles they played. And I have to caution you, listener discretion is advised, because some of the numbers might actually shock you.

Music in You, Room 5. It's Night Fusion on Trax FM, and yes, Anil is back on the mic with you. So yes, celebrity paychecks, yeah? You want to know how much your favorite actors have earned? Yeah, this one can get really interesting sometimes when you dig deep and you find out. Jennifer Lawrence was paid $25 million for the movie Don't Look Up. But her co-star, Leonardo DiCaprio, apparently earned even more for the same film, $30 million. And then you got Jonah Hill, who only made about $60,000 for The Wolf of Wall Street. He accepted that paycheck because he just wanted to have a chance to work with director Martin Scorsese. Who else do we have? Oprah Winfrey. She earned just $35,000 for her role in The Color Purple. But she says that it was worth because it completely changed her life and her career. Jennifer Lopez made history by becoming the first Latina actress to earn $1 million for a movie with the biopic Selena. Now, this one's next level. George Clooney accepted just a $1 salary for writing and acting in a film called Good Night and Good Luck. So there you go. In Hollywood, sometimes it's not just about a big paycheck, but more about pursuing the opportunity.

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0: 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Tell your kids to be aware and know that if someone starts asking for personal information or talking about things that make you feel uncomfortable, it's time to get help from an adult. Stay on top of what your kid is doing online by asking them which apps, games, and other technology they use. If they are on social media, perhaps you'd like to friend or follow them. Kids need to know some basic digital citizenship and online privacy information. For instance, kids should never share phone numbers, addresses, or even last names with someone they have never met. Having some very basic and important safety measures could save your children from the dangers they face in the online world.
1: Hi, my name is Rasmina Kaur. I'm a pharmacist attached to Cheras District Health Office. Painkillers should only be taken when experiencing pain, when necessary, and must not exceed the prescribed recommended dose. If pain persists or becomes worse, do not delay or take it lightly. Please get immediate treatment, as painkillers may sometimes mask an underlying undiagnosed or untreated problem. Seek advice from a doctor for further examination at the clinic or hospital to identify the actual cause of pain.

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To all the amazing mothers listening to Trax FM, Happy Mother's Day! 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

Rain on Me, Aloha, tracks Night Fusion with Anil on the mic. Okay, now it's pretty important for us to take good care of our face, our aesthetics, and all those kinds of things. And so, yeah, some of us use a good facial wash. We take care of our skin by applying some nice, you know, moisturizers, blah, blah, blah. All these kinds of routines we have. But what if I told you that there's somebody out there who actually took it to the next level by not smiling? By not smiling for a very long time, because this person wanted to avoid having any wrinkles on her face. Yeah. This woman's name is Tess Christian, a 60-year-old woman from the UK who claims that she hasn't smiled or laughed for at least 40 years of her life to avoid any wrinkles. She's 60 years old right now, so she could have probably technically started doing this at the age of 20. She got into a point of realization that if she smiles and laughs too much, yeah, she would age fast. Dermatologists have recognized this as an aging remedy despite its apparent challenges, which this woman has worked around for the last 40 years. She's mastered the art of inwardly laughing. So you may think, right, what if she comes across a hilarious situation and she can't help it, but she laughs? So what she does is she inwardly laughs. And she did not let out a smile on her very own wedding day even. And even the birth of her daughter. My goodness. Do you like what you see? Do you like what you just heard? Come on, how on earth is someone to live life without even smiling or laughing? This woman must have a pretty boring life. I don't know. Anyway, music continues on tracks.

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My name is Anil on the mic. If you've been with me right from the beginning of the show, thank you so, so much for staying with me. If you just tuned in, this is Trax Night Fusion, a show that comes on from Mondays to Fridays from 8 o'clock to midnight on Trax FM. We got the news at 10 coming up in less than 5 minutes. After that, when I'm back with you for another hour of the show, we'll be doing a Mother's Day special where every song that I have queued up in that hour will be about the love and the appreciation that we have for the superwoman in our lives. A Mother's Day special on Trax Night Fusion. Total Eclipse of the Heart, Nikki French, leading up to the news at 10. Catch you in a bit.

0: my name is Sabrina. I'm 15 years old, and I'm from Kuala Lumpur at SMK Trust. In my opinion, I think that our contribution towards moving Malaysia, it's actually very important to us, you know, to everyone. We also need to be more mindful of how our actions affect other people's well-being. And I also feel very proud of being part of our prosperous nation. Other than that, I'm having a lot of fun filled with celebrations with Malaysians. Thank you.
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Good evening and Salam Malaysia Madani. Fariha Hilmi with a 10 PM news update. The strong solidarity among Kemas staff nationwide has raised 143,239 ringgit in 2 weeks to help fire victims in Kampung Bahagia, Sandakan, Sabah. Deputy Prime Minister Dato' Sri Dr. Ahmad Zahid Hamidi said the funds will assist 4 volunteer community education assistants who lost their homes and 83 children from 4 Tabika classes affected by the fire. He said the initiative reflects Kemas's unity in supporting disaster-hit communities and ensuring children's education is not disrupted. The funds will also help affected families and provide learning materials for the children. The Home Ministry is in the final stage of amending the Minor Offences Act 1955 to expand the definition of minor offences beyond those punishable by up to 4 years imprisonment. The amendment would include offences carrying jail terms of up to 10 years. It aims to reduce prison overcrowding with inmate numbers exceeding 87,000 against a capacity of 75,000. The change would also expand the prison's department inmate work program, which currently covers only those serving less than 4 years. Over in the Philippines, ASEAN leaders have called for safe, uninterrupted passage through the Strait of Hormuz and urge the US and Iran to fully implement their ceasefire to avoid further escalation in West Asia. In a statement adopted at the 48th ASEAN summit, the bloc welcomed the US-Iran ceasefire mediated by Pakistan with support from other parties. Japan confirmed its first fatal bear attack of 2026 after a record 13 deaths last year as sightings rise with bears emerging from hibernation. Encounters at hot springs and supermarkets last year prompted alarm with troops deployed to hunt them. This year's first fatality, a 55-year-old woman, was found on April 21st in Iwate Prefecture. Police also reported 2 more sets of human remains this week with possible links to bear attacks. Finally, in football, Aston Villa striker Ollie Watkins praised manager Unai Emery after Villa secured a 4-0 win over Nottingham Forest in the Europa League semi-final second leg at Villa Park. Emery's side advanced to the final, where they will face Bundesliga club Freiburg in Istanbul on May 20th, chasing their first major trophy since 1996 and first European title in 44 years. Villa will be strong favourites with Emery, who has won the competition 4 times. And that was the news edited by Oliver During. Salam Malaysia Madani.

Stacey's mom, Fountains of Wayne. Aloha, Anil on the mic over here. Thank you so much for staying with me tonight on Night Fusion, right here on Trax FM. So, yeah, we are into another hour, and as promised, in this stretch, yeah, in this lap of the show, I am going to slow things down a little bit and celebrate something very special in all of our lives. A special person in all of our lives. Come on. Who are we if it's not for the sacrifices and the love and the nurturing that our mothers have done? Mother's Day is happening this Sunday. And so this next, 43 minutes, it's going to be filled with songs that remind us of the many roles, yeah? The many roles that our mothers have played in our lives. Our mothers have done so many things, made so much of sacrifices for us. Something that is so, so simple of maybe just waking us up to go to school on time, reminding us not to forget our things. You know, maybe she's packed her breakfast for us and she yells at you and say, hey, don't forget to take that breakfast that I packed for you, okay? Yeah. Mother's reminding you to pay attention in school, watch out, look out for things, stay safe. They took care of us when we were sick. Maybe still taking care of us. Mothers will always be mothers. They listen to our stories. They stand by us through our difficult times. We could be the CEO of a company, the president of a nation, but to a mother's eyes, we're still that little baby, that little bundle of joy that she held in her arms the moment we stepped into this thing called life. And you know, sometimes as life throws you so many curveballs and you go through a tough time, that comforting voice that we all look for. A lot of our friends can come and say lots of things, but we yearn for that comforting voice of our mother at the end of a long, hard day. Nothing beats that. So in this stretch, if you want to dedicate a song or send a Mother's Day message to your mother, to your grandmother, to your wife who is a mother figure, yeah, to you, men especially, to your children in your life, I want to hear from you. You can call me. Numbers to call 03-228-25491 or 03-228-24746. So if you rather prefer sending me a WhatsApp voice note, you can do so. The number to text is +60116279-9030. Again, I repeat, +60116279-9030. That's our dedicated WhatsApp number. Remember, guys, I want to start off this hour with a very powerful statement. Our mothers don't wear capes, but they are the real superheroes, the real superwomen in our lives. Alicia Keys, I want to continue this special hour together with you on Trax Night Fusion, so please stay with me. I got lots of great songs about our mothers lined up.

Hi everyone, I'm Wani Carey, and I would like to wish Happy Mother's Day to the most amazing mom in the world, and thank you for being my role model, my best friend, and my biggest supporter. To all mothers out there, you are the best mother in the world. Happy Mother's Day!

0: That was Bee Gees singing in their falsetto signature voice, talking about a woman being more than a woman, more than a woman to them. Yeah, John Travolta style. Welcome back to Night Fusion on Trax FM. Anil is on the mic keeping you company tonight. And this lovely hour to honor and remember the sacrifices and the love that we have for our mothers. Anyway, just to segue a little bit, backtrack, in the previous hour, I actually talked about the woman who said that she avoided smiling for almost 40 years of her life because she didn't want any wrinkles on her face. Yeah, big ups to that woman for pulling that one off. Well, Pam, one of our listeners, sent me a message after hearing that story, and she says, "Hi, Anil, can you imagine if I saw you and didn't give you a smile? I don't care. I need and love my smiles and good laughs. At the end of the day, I'll be happy that I had all my best laughs and everyone remembering me that way. I'm sure you too are all about laughs, isn't it, Anil on the mic? Cheers." Of course, ma'am. Of course, I agree with you. Life is just too short. Too short not to laugh, too short not to smile, and also enjoy the moments with the people around us, like our mother. Now, speaking about our mother, you know, growing up, right, when we were little children, you remember when you had those little victories when you were growing up, like you achieved something, like you were trying really hard to, you know, pull off something, like riding a bicycle, you know, without those extra two wheels on both sides. And then so finally you learn how to balance and you ride your bicycle. And then the next step was the first time you rode your bicycle with no hands. You weren't holding the handle. You weren't holding the handle at all, just for a few seconds. And then you looked at your mother and you said, Ma, look, no hands, Ma, no hands. You're riding the bicycle. Bicycle was going on. You weren't holding the handles. And your mother was just looking and seeing you doing it. And she reminded you, hold the handle. You will fall. That's very dangerous. See, that's the love of a mother. Maybe she was proud deep inside. Oh, okay. Yeah, this boy is getting somewhere. She didn't want you to get hurt. Well, this next song is about that. Yeah. The people who raised you, you want them to feel proud about you, especially when you learn how to ride your bicycle without holding the handle. This song is called Look Ma, No Hands.
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A song for Mama. Boyz II Men, Aloha. Trax Night Fusion on Trax FM with Anil on the mic with you tonight. Yeah, we're talking about Mother's Day. We're dedicating all of these songs to our lovely mothers. Yeah, I'm sure you got a lot of plans for your mother this Sunday. You probably already brought some gifts for her. You want to get her some flowers, take her out for lunch, dinner, breakfast. You got something special planned. Yeah, gifts are fine. Gifts are great. Of course, who doesn't like to get a gift? But sometimes, the most powerful thing a mother can receive, or rather can be blessed with, is the opportunity to give her child a reminder of how much the child means to her mother. Yeah. I came across this article where a mother on Mother's Day wrote her daughter a letter. She wrote her daughter a letter straight from her heart. So yeah, imagine on Mother's Day, instead of a child writing to her mom, it's the mother writing to her child. Very powerful words from a mother's heart, a letter. This one's from a mother to her child. It goes something like this. Listen, this is what the mother writes. My dear child, you are a constellation in my sky. Your love connected all the dots so I could see grace across the dark. I might never have gotten hold of you the moment you became a big woman, or known how deeply I would love you till my very last breath. But do know that from afar, whichever part of the world you go, I see every version of you, and I never stop wanting to witness you becoming the best version of yourself. And she goes on to say, my dear daughter, remember, love isn't about perfection. It's about grace. It's about forgiving each other. It's about growing together and simply being grateful that we got to walk this life side by side. In this case, it's you and me. Me being your mother and guiding you to become the woman that you are today. And she ends the letter in the most simple, powerful way. She says, with you, my child, with you, my lovely child, everything has been a gift. And the miracle of being your mother is all the thanks that I will ever need. So yeah, there you go. Maybe gifts are nice, but sometimes a few honest words straight from the heart can mean everything to the mother, also to the child. Mama, Spice Girls on Trax.

From the heart of the capital, I bid all of you good evening, and I would like to inform you that this is a special dedication hour for all the beautiful mothers out there, whether they are with us or not with us. No harm in always, always thinking about them, not only on this Mother's Day, but every other day. Linda, thank you for your phone call. Linda was a bit hesitant for me putting her on air. I asked her if she wanted to go on air, but anyway, she says that she wants to send her Mother's Day greeting to all the lovely mothers out there, and she wanted me to personally send a reminder to all the children that a mother's love is absolutely unconditional, so don't you ever judge the love that your mama has for you.

I'll Be There, Jackson 5. Yeah, remember those times when you tripped and you fell and you called Mama, and your mother just ran to you. She ran to you to give you that protection, hug you and embrace you. Yeah, welcome back. Tracks Night Fusion with Anil on the mic. Doing a tribute to all the moms. Mother's love. Beautiful. Like what Linda just said, it's unconditional. You don't judge it. We talk a lot about a mother's love, and rightfully so. It's very powerful. You can't help but to talk about the unconditional aspect of the mother's love. It's life-shaping, you know. But for now, just a little bit, I want to look at it from the father's perspective. You know, father standing beside that love. And how important is it for fathers to strengthen that love that a mother has with her child has with their mother, and not stand in the way. Yeah, because come think of it, a father's role isn't just to provide for the family, to protect them. It's also to protect the bond between a mother and a child too, to honor that love, that relationship and a mother and a child has, to support it, to constantly remind the child through his own actions how deeply mother and child is loved at home. Imagine a father saying this to his child. You know what? I see how your mother loves you. I see how your mother loves you, and all the small things that she does for you, and all the daily things that she does for you, the things that she never asks to be thankful. And I realize that my role as a father is not to replace that love that your mother has for you, but to respect it, but to protect it, and help it grow stronger. Because fathers, when you love your child, you don't compete for their heart. You build a home where love from both parents, mother and father, can be expressed, and the child can feel safe, can feel steady, and they just feel they're living a complete life because mommy and papa are always there. And maybe that's what true family is. Not separate love, not mother's love or father's love, but shared love. Shared love that is made stronger by understanding each other. So I want to send out a message to all the fathers listening out tonight. Just remember, guys, you know, I'm not a saint. I'm not an old man to say this, but I think I've seen enough. I've been loved well enough by my family to know that the greatest way to love your child is to honor the mother who is already loving them with everything that she has. And to all the mothers out there, don't forget that your love matters more than words can ever say. That's why you are the sunshine of our lives. Stevie Wonder will sing this song for you now. Tracks FM.

This has been a Mother's Day special dedication hour that I did on Trax Night Fusion, Trax FM. It's Anil on the mic. Yeah, we discovered that the best gift isn't something you go out and you buy. It's what you say to your mother and also your actions. Yeah. My friend always jokes with me. She says, every time I give my mother something on Mother's Day, she says, no, I don't want this. And when he looks upset at her, and she says, Mommy, why? Why? I just got you a gift. She said, no, you lose weight. That's what I want from you. I want you to lose weight and look fit. But yeah, credit to that man. My friend, he's actually lost weight. He's actually lost a lot of weight. So that there you go. It could be something that your mother has been wanting you to do for a long time. Maybe that's how you can show your appreciation for her, right? So Mother's Day coming up this Sunday. Give your mother a call. Give her a hug. Tell her that you love her. Simple as that. Do the things that she's actually been wanting you to do for. All right, coming out, we got the final news broadcast. Stella, thank you so much for being with me. Yes, my sister, my chica from another mother. To all the mothers at the end of this stretch, I dedicate this one to you. Hero. Heroes don't wear capes. Sometimes, like our mothers.

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3: Salam alaikum, Madani. Fariha Hilmi with the news updates at 11 p.m. Prime Minister Dato' Sri Anwar Ibrahim said Malaysia played a role in strengthening the ASEAN spirit during the 48th ASEAN Summit in the Philippines, particularly in efforts to bridge regional development gaps. In a Facebook post, he said Malaysia also expanded trade networks, boosted investment, strengthened digital capabilities, and enhanced food security, while upholding principles aligned with international laws and norms. Meanwhile, following his meeting with Thai counterpart Anutin Sharanvirakul on the sidelines of the summit, both leaders discussed cooperation in border development, energy security, rail connectivity, and logistics. Dato' Sri Anwar said they also agreed to accelerate efforts to achieve $30 billion in trade by 2027 and expand cross-border connectivity for the benefit of both countries. The Immigration Department foiled an attempt to smuggle on undocumented migrants via sea and arrested 20 Indonesians near Telok Senangin, Lumut Perak early yesterday morning. The group, 9 men and 11 women aged 19 to 59, was believed to have arrived from Tanjung Balai, Indonesia, before being caught while landing at the beach. The syndicate used fishing boats to avoid detection, with land transport arranged to send migrants to their destinations. Each person was reportedly charged 1,500 ringgit. Some of those detained are believed to be on the department's blacklist. The evacuation of a hantavirus-hit cruise ship in Spain's Canary Islands must take place between Sunday and Monday before worsening weather forces the vessel to leave. Regional authorities said the operation can only be carried out within a limited weather window before conditions deteriorate. And finally, Japanese baseball is considering penalties for dangerous swings after an umpire was left unconscious when struck on the head by a flying bat during a game last month. Umpire Takuto Kawakami was hit in Tokyo on April 16th after Venezuelan slugger Jose Osuna lost control of his bat while playing for the Tokyo Yakult Swallows. Osuna later apologized. The 30-year-old umpire underwent emergency surgery and remains unconscious. Nippon Professional Baseball is considering warnings or ejections for dangerous swings, with a proposal to be discussed by all 12 clubs on Monday. And that concludes the news tonight, edited by Oliver During. The next news broadcast will be at 7 a.m. tomorrow. And Salam Malaysia Madani, and good night.

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Trax Night Fusion on Trax FM. We're hitting the home stretch of the show. It's Anil on the mic here with you. Home stretches are where we talk about what's happening in the world of sports. So I start off with cycling, international cycling. We got action from the 2026 Giro d'Italia. Stage one went down in Bulgaria today, and it ended in a dramatic bunch of sprints after a late crash shook things up in the 600-meter stretch before the finish line, just from the finish line. France's Paul Magnier, he took the win, beating Tobias Lund Andersen in a very, very fast and sports writers are calling a chaotic sprint finish after 147 kilometers from Nasaba to Burgas. A number of riders, including some of the race favorites, Jonas Vingegaard, got caught behind that crash, and then they basically blew their chances in the final moments. Vingegaard, by the way, he is still the overall favorite and will be back in action tomorrow for a very tough 221-kilometer Healy stage. Yeah, more music coming right up over here on the home stretch of Trax Night Fusion. Hold my hand, Sean DePaul.

In Egypt at the World Championships in Giza, our very own squash queen, Asiva Sankari, was in control in her match today. She brushed aside France's Marie Stéphane in just 21 minutes, winning in straight games, advancing into the next round. And she is set to face a Malaysian opponent next. She's going to take on Aira Azman. Aira, on her route into this next stage, had her own set of tough battles. She came through victorious after a five-game match against Hong Kong's Li Ka-Yi. And then elsewhere, Malaysians performing at the tournament. Aina Amani put up a strong effort, but narrowly lost a tight five-set match against Egypt's Hana Ramadan. But still, there's plenty of more action from Malaysians to come at the tournament. Ngan Yao, Aifa Azman, as well as Rachel Arnold are all in action later today. Stay with me on Night Fusion.

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3: 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So yeah, see how far I've come? But yeah, my love for all the mothers out there still remains the same. 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

All right. That's about the time I have with you on today's Tracks Night Fusion. It was a very wonderful, nostalgic, heartfelt one where we spent 1 hour dedicating lots of beautiful songs to our lovely mothers. So yeah, as we approach Mother's Day this Sunday once again, just remember, call your mother, tell her that you love her. And if you can, yeah, visit her. It'll be really nice. She will be very, very appreciative of what you do for her. Have a lovely weekend. I'll be back again next Monday to host another night of Tracks Night Fusion. Until then, here's Anil on the mic, bidding all of you a big, big, big, big aloha from the bottom of my tiny little heart. Take care. Have a good night. Bye-bye.

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1: My name is Divisha. I am from Kuala Lumpur. I am very, very happy to be a Malaysian because there are many races in our country and we live in harmony and peace and we also respect each other. As we rejoice, let's remember and pledge to always strive hard towards upholding the freedom and unity. I'm also pleased to be part of this peaceful and free nation, Malaysia.
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0: have come to an end, but the music still continues till the break of dawn. 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
2: It's been a really, really messed up week.

0: Carter, I saw you tossed your old phone in the trash. Did you know that's a big no-no?
1: Really? I thought it was just like any other garbage. Why? What's the issue?
0: Well, e-waste, like phones and computers, contain toxic chemicals. And if they end up in landfills, those chemicals can seep into the ground and water, causing serious environmental damage.
1: Whoa, I had no idea. So what am I supposed to do with it then?
0: Well, you should take it to proper e-waste recycling center. There are even some electronic stores that have drop-off points for old devices. And best of all, they make sure the materials are safely handled and recycled.
1: That sounds way better. I'll definitely do that next time. Thanks for the heads up, Mala.
0: Anytime, Otto. 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

0: 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I can't finish this all by today.
1: Yeah, tell me about it, lah. 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It feels like there's no end in sight. 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

When I walk on by, girls be looking like Debbie Fly. 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Animal print pants out control. It's Red Food with the

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0: You there. 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It's not a monster. 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Sniff it, check it. 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And always wash those hands. Choose wisely, food warriors. 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Eat happy. Om nom nom nom nom.
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0: stylish. 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

0: We sometimes forget the most important things in our lives. 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
1: Hi, good morning, everybody. And right now, we're going to take you to the moon. Connie Francis. Superstars Revisited. Till noon, stick around, please, for a jolly good time.

Face in a crowd, or rather face in a crowd. Gary Lewis and the Playboys. Hey, good morning. David Supaya, how you doing? Welcome to the show. Christy, yo, hi, hi, hi. Mimi, yep, and Mary and Jeffrey, Eugene and Rocky. Hi there, guys. Welcome, welcome, welcome to the show. Listen, Brian, let's do some rock and roll. Dave Clark 5. Let's go.

Dash 5-5's Good Old Rock and Roll. On Tracks FM, how are you doing, everybody? I trust everyone is good. Molly Williams in the house, and she's sending greetings to everybody all the way from London. Yes, she's on holiday. Good on you, Molly, all the way from London. Regards to everybody. Have a good weekend. Thanks, Merle. Thank you so very much. And Lena Lowe. Hey, good morning. Lena is here already, bright and early. And she says, "Dear Albert, it's me again." And Lena, checking in the Superstars Revisited on this lovely Saturday morning. The autumn weather is getting colder compared to when I first landed 2 weeks ago. It is 11 degrees now. Hey, nice, nice weather. I like that. And winter is just a few weeks away. Wow. She and the Fab Swingers would like to wish

Man, I Huat Ang, Ronnie Seat, Ong Ching Hock, Donnie Lim, Zulkifli Mar, Aris, Elang Camille, and everyone who's tuning in. Enjoy a great weekend filled with love, peace, and joy. Thank you, Lena. Thank you so much for dropping in. And who else is here? Ramanujamurthy sends regards to everyone. Enjoy the weekend. Thank you, my friend. Thank you so much. And Agnes Angela. Hey, good morning, Agnes. Welcome. A shout out to me. Thank you to Jackie Ang, Ron and Rose, Chegu Jong, Christiana Chin, Donna Lim, Nora Niti, Lisa Rina, Lina Lo, Caroline Ng, Robert Lee, Faja Shidik, Zulkifli Muhammad Aris, Doreen Pasquale. Lots of love always from Agnes. Thank you so very much. And now the music continues.

0: once again.
1: Everything I own. Bread. And David Gates. 6:29. Hi there. Good morning, everybody. The weekend is already here. So what are your plans for this weekend, or at least today, you know? Staying at home, enjoying some bonding time with the kids, with friends, you know, going out, catch a movie. Well, whatever you're doing, enjoy yourself, okay? Christiana Chin is here with us. Hey, good morning, Christiana. Welcome all the way from the land below the wind. Yes, and she's sending love, lots of love, especially to me. Thank you to Shirley, Manandrew, Elvis Franklin, Donnie, Lena, Agnes Angela, Jackie, Lisa, Rena, Nora Nitti, Fiona, and Grace, and all wonderful buddies tuning in. Thank you so much, my friend. You party, party, party on down. Okay. Who else is here? Let me see. Richard Thomas. Hey, good morning, all the way in Ipoh. And he waves his hand at everybody. Hey, welcome, welcome. Have a joyful weekend. Richard, thank you so much, man. You take care, okay? And Evelyn Ng says hello to all friends out there, saying her love to everybody. Oh, that is so sweet. Norniti, hello there. Good morning. She sends greetings from Cat City and especially to me. Thank you so very much. Also to Tracksters like Elvis, Donnie, Liz, Rina, Awang Idris, Agnes Angela, Tilda Francis, Jackie Ang, Faja Shidik, Grace Key, Richard Goh, Chandra, Robert Lee, Chegu Jong, Christiana Chin, and many more. Thank you so much, my friend. Party, party, party on down. Yes, move it all around. Who else is here? Let's see. Tilda Francis says hello to everyone, and she's been waiting for the show to start, and it has started. Oh, good for you. And sending warmest regards to me. Thank you to Lizarina, Chandra, Norniti, Donnie, Catherine Yam, Awang, and everybody else listening in. Tilda, thank you so much, and say hello to your dad for me, okay? Okay? Okay? Donnie Lim, the man from Kuching. Good morning, Donnie. How's it going? I trust all is good. And Donnie sends his love and warmest regards to Elvis, Lizarina, Norniti, Shirley Key, Priscilla Yong and Wong, Christiana Chin, Chandra, Richard Goh, Agnes Angela, Jackie Ang, Tilda Francis, Rini Bhaktia, Lina Lo, Chegu Jong, Rina Shimamura, Grace Key, James Pingiran, Rina, and me. Oh, thank you so very much, Donnie. Thank you, thank you, thank you. Who else is here? Oh, Chandra. Hey, good morning, Chandra. How's it going? I trust all is good in Puchong. Yes. And Chandra sends her love this morning and wonderful vibes to all good pals like me. Thank you very much. Doreen Pasquale, Renee Bhaktia, Lina Lo, Norniti, Caroline Ng, Tilda Francis, Fiona Yong, Manandrew, Donald Lim, Zulkifli Mohamed Aris, David Uncle, or rather Uncle David Supaya. Enjoy a happy and joyful weekend, everybody. And to all the moms out there, advance happy birth, happy Mother's Day tomorrow, yeah? Okay, cool beans. Thank you, Chandra. And now here's more tunes coming up. Michael Bolton, When a Man Loves a Woman. Only on Tracks FM.

If you love me, let me know. Olivia Newton-John on Tracks FM. Hi there. Good morning. Welcome, Rise and Shine, everybody. Grace Key in Kinningau says hello, everyone. Welcome to a wonderful weekend. Yes, you too, Grace. You too. And she's sending regards to me. Thank you to Shirley, Catherine, Manandrew, Robert Lee, Caroline Ng, Lisa Bryan, Christiana Chin, Donna Lim, Ong Ching Hock, Vivo, Norniti, Lisa Rina, and all friends tuning in. Thank you so much, Grace. You have a good time, okay? And party on down. Fu Kun Chin is here, and he says it's a bit cold in USGA where she is after the rain yesterday. Okay, enjoy a terrific time in USGA. JOK Kunchin and party on down. Enjoy, enjoy, enjoy till noon. Okay, let's see who else is here. Dolce Smith. Hey, good morning. She sends love to everybody with a piece of cake. Thank you, Dolce. Thank you so very much. I know you love cakes. I love cakes too, especially butter cakes. Ooh, lovely. Okay, Awang Idris. Good morning, bro. Welcome all the way in Bintulu. He's sending the best wishes and energy to all friends out there. Yes, thank you so much, friends like me. Thank you, thank you, thank you. And also Nadia Hamid and Robert, Doreen Pasquale, Winnie Yee, Lisa Rina, Norniti, James Pingiran, Shirley Key, Joseph C, Jackie Ang, Catherine Yam, Zakaria Salaman, Fajar Shidik, Jennifer Lau, Lawrence Ng, Ong Ching Hockman, Andrew Elvis Franklin, and all wonderful friends and colleagues tuning into the show. Thank you very much. Awang Idris, Lennon Sisters.

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1: The government is mandating the use of AI and digital tools to modernize and improve public service delivery.
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good morning and Salam Malaysia Madani. I am Putri Rosli with the main news at 7 a.m. The headlines. Malaysia proposes ASEAN food security standby arrangement during crises. And Malaysia's economy remains resilient despite West Asia risks.

0: The government has assured that the country's petrol and diesel supply is now more stable following proactive measures, particularly under the management of Petronas. Prime Minister Dato' Sri Anwar Ibrahim said the situation is no longer as strained as it was 2 months ago.
1: Dan ini juga kerana beberapa dasar kita, banyak pengurangan penggunaan RON 95, penggunaan dan penguatkuasaan kebocoran dan ketirisan diesel. 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
0: He said this after attending the 48th ASEAN Summit and related meetings in Cebu, Philippines yesterday. Meanwhile, speaking at the plenary session of the 48th ASEAN Summit in Cebu, the Prime Minister called on the ASEAN member states to immediately organize joint preparedness to ensure food security during crises by establishing a regional food security plan. The move is aimed at ensuring faster coordination and emergency response as the energy crisis has a direct impact on food security.
1: Higher food prices are raising fertilizer, transport and production costs, creating immediate supply pressures across the region. If disruption persists, ASEAN faces the risk of lower yields and sustained food inflation well into next year.
0: Dato' Sri Anwar added that there is a need to strengthen the ASEAN Plus 3 Emergency Rice Reserve Mechanism and work with its partners to expand cooperation beyond rice reserves to include fertilizer security. Now, on the sidelines of the 48th ASEAN Summit, the Prime Minister held a meeting with Vietnamese Prime Minister Lee Minh Hung. The two leaders expressed their commitment to expand cooperation in the areas of digital economy, artificial intelligence, STEM, food security, renewable energy, as well as more sustainable and progressive financial governance. Dato' Sri Anwar also held a bilateral meeting with Thai Prime Minister Anutin Chanvirakul. Now, during the meeting, the leaders expressed a shared commitment to accelerate the target of achieving $30 billion in trade by 2027. In the Prime Minister's meeting with Cambodia's counterpart Hun Manet, both countries expressed their strong commitment to intensify strategic cooperation in various key sectors, in addition to strengthening regional security governance to address the threat of cross-border crime. At the press conference following the 48th ASEAN Summit, Dato' Sri Anwar also touched on the South China Sea issue. He said Malaysia remains committed to its stance that negotiations must be resolved among ASEAN countries together with China without the intervention of external forces.
1: Dan keduanya, kita juga mengekal pandangan supaya code of conduct itu di antara ASEAN dan negara China dipercepatkan dan setakat ini Kementerian Luar Negeri
0: So far, the ASEAN-China Code of Conduct, or COC, in the South China Sea has continued to progress actively, with the goal of finalizing a substantive agreement by the end of this year under the Philippines chairmanship. About 70% of the draft has been completed, aimed at enhancing regional stability and resolving maritime disputes. On the impact of Malaysia's participation in the 48th ASEAN Summit, the Prime Minister said Malaysia has played a role in strengthening the spirit of its member countries, particularly in efforts to bridge the regional development gap. Besides upholding attitudes and principles aligned with international norms and laws, Malaysia has also expanded and created trade networks, boosted investments, strengthened digital coverage and functions, as well as enhanced food security during the summit. Now, earlier on the same stage, ASEAN leaders announced a series of priority actions to strengthen regional resilience in response to the ongoing West Asian crisis, with measures covering energy security, food supply, trade stability, financial resilience, and humanitarian coordination. The initiatives were outlined in the ASEAN leaders' statement on the response to the West Asia crisis adopted at the 48th ASEAN Summit. In related development, Malaysia's economy remains resilient despite mounting risks from the ongoing West Asia conflict, supported by strong domestic demand, sustained investment activity, and robust exports linked to the global technology and AI upcycle. Bank Negara Malaysia Governor Dato' Sri Abdul Rashid Ghaffour said Malaysia's growth momentum remains intact, underpinned by private consumption, ongoing multi-year investment projects, and continued implementation of government development initiatives. He added that targeted support and subsidies would help cushion household spending amid rising global uncertainties. Coming up, Tehran would withstand blockade for 4 months as fighting flares. Efforts to end the war between the US and Iran appeared to stall as the two sides traded fire in the Gulf, while a US intelligence analysis concluded Tehran could withstand a naval blockade for months. A US official familiar with the matter said a CIA assessment indicated that Iran would not suffer severe economic pressure from a US blockade of Iranian ports for about another 4 months. This analysis suggested that US leverage over Tehran remains limited as the two sides seek to end a conflict that has been unpopular with US voters. Meanwhile, Iran's semi-official Fars News Agency reported more sporadic clashes between Iranian forces and U.S. vessels took place in the Strait of Hormuz. The Tasnim News Agency later cited an Iranian military source saying the situation had calmed, but warning more clashes were possible. The U.S. military said it struck two Iran-linked vessels attempting to enter an Iranian port, with a U.S. fighter jet hitting their home, or rather their smokestacks, and forcing them to turn back. Iran has largely blocked non-Iranian shipping through the strait since the war began with joint US-Israeli airstrikes across Iran on February 28th. In other development, the UN Office for the Coordination of Humanitarian Affairs reported that the humanitarian situation in Lebanon remains fragile as violence and displacement continues to affect civilians across the country. At a press briefing in New York, the Secretary General's deputy spokesperson, Farhan Haq, said humanitarian needs remain severe, particularly in the health sector. He added that UN's health partners continue to support the Ministry of Public Health in maintaining essential services, despite the insecurity and repeated attacks on healthcare facilities.
2: According to the Ministry of Public Health, between Wednesday and yesterday evening, at least 12 people were killed and dozens of others were injured. We're deeply concerned by reports from the Lebanese Ministry of Public Health that an ambulance team was struck by an Israeli strike in Majd al-Salim, resulting in the death of one paramedic and the injury of another. Attacks affecting medical crews are particularly alarming. International humanitarian law is clear that medical personnel, facilities, and vehicles must be protected at all times. We and our humanitarian partners call for the protection of civilians, healthcare workers, and civilian infrastructure, full respect for international humanitarian law, and sustained humanitarian access.
0: Now turning to sports, football, Terengganu FC failed to capitalise on their home ground advantage after falling 1-3 to Immigration FC in Malaysia's Super League clash at the Sultan Mizan Zainal Abidin Stadium last night. Meanwhile, in an action at the Selayan Municipal Council Stadium, PDRM FC and Penang FC shared the spoils in a 1-1 draw, with both goals coming in the first half. And now a recap of the headlines. Malaysia proposes ASEAN food security standby arrangement during crises. And Malaysia's economy remains resilient despite West Asia risks. That was the bulletin prepared by Mas Elizawati. Salam Malaysia Madani.
3: Petri Rosli, hi, thank you very much for the news.
4: Good morning.
3: Good morning. How are you doing?
4: I'm doing great.
3: It's great to have you back. Yeah, how's it going?
4: Everything's doing
3: well.
4: What
3: time did you, you know, wake up this morning?
4: Oh,
3: 4 o'clock?
4: Yes, I woke up around 4.
3: Around 4?
4: Yeah.
3: You're okay to waking up this early in the morning?
4: Yeah, I think
3: so.
4: Are
3: you used to it?
4: I'm used to it by now.
3: You will not pause the alarm and tells it to, okay, ring again in 10 minutes or something? No.
4: Oh, yes.
3: You will wake up immediately?
4: No, immediately.
3: You wouldn't?
4: I would set it to snooze for about another 5 minutes while I take my time to get up.
3: Yes, that's the right thing to do. You know, you just don't get up like that because we're all humans.
4: Yeah.
3: We like to delay getting up. So you're good, huh?
4: Yes.
3: Okay, and I've got a... something to tell you, you know, in Romania,
4: mm-hmm.
3: in Romania, this is a program that runs seasonally, okay. Not all the time, you know, according to seasons. You do like 20 squats for a free bus ticket.
4: 20 squats for a free ticket?
3: Yeah, bus ticket. They give it to you. Would you do that?
4: Yes.
3: If it's free.
4: We do anything for free stuff.
3: Yeah, that's what I thought. So you think it's a good idea?
4: I think it's a good idea.
3: It's an idea for people to exercise too, you know?
4: Yeah.
3: Yeah, get into the exercise mode and, you know, get a free ticket. Why not?
4: Why not? It's good for your health and good for the pocket too.
3: Yes, I would think so. I would go for it. It's a seasonal program though, so it doesn't happen all the time in Romania. Only.
4: Oh, that's quite interesting.
3: Yeah.
4: Something to encourage people to start moving and some exercise. That's fun.
3: I think we should do it here too.
4: We should?
3: You know? Yeah. Like the LRT. Okay. 20 squats for one LRT ticket.
4: Wow.
3: Right? Every month you do it one time, you know, select a good day and do it.
4: Yeah.
3: I think it's a good idea.
4: In the mornings, you know.
3: Yeah.
4: Get your body... get it going for
3: and,
4: the day.
3: And see if you are thick skinned enough to do it. In front of everybody, you know? Yeah, it's not like you are alone. You're not alone. You're in front of everybody.
4: Yeah.
3: So if you can do it, hey, why not?
4: Well, I think if everyone takes part...
3: Would you be too shy to do a squat in front of everybody in public?
4: Well...
3: To get a free ticket?
4: No, I wouldn't.
3: You wouldn't?
4: Shamelessly.
3: <No.
4: laughs> I would to get a
3: shamelessly.
4: Free ticket.
3: Shamelessly. Me too, actually. I don't care, you know, when it's free. Just squat, la what le. Thank you very much, Putri, again for the news, and I'll talk to you later, okay?
4: All right.
3: I've got the mystery sound challenge on the way later in the morning. And I'm quite sure, you have an idea. You will have when you hear the sound. I'll play for you later.
4: All right.
3: Okay, catch you later. Bye.
4: Bye.
3: That's Putri Rosli and the news and our little conversation on tracks. For now, though, here's today's history lesson. If you're ready. Here we go.
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6: On this day in 1966, the Malaysia-Singapore Defence and Economic Cooperation meeting was held in Kuala Lumpur. This meeting took place for the first time following Singapore's separation from Malaysia on the 9th of August 1965. Malaysia was represented by the Permanent Secretary of the Ministry of External Affairs, Yang Berbahagia Tan Sri Muhammad Ghazali Shafi, along with members comprising senior officials from the Ministry of Defence, the Ministry of Trade and Industry, and the Attorney General's Chambers. Among the issues discussed were the responsibility of the Royal Malaysian Navy in safeguarding Singapore's waters, including the Strait of Malacca, as well as the status of trading companies registered in Malaysia that had branches in Singapore. It was hoped that this meeting would help provide solutions to the issues raised, while also strengthening relations between the two countries.
7: This program is produced by Valerie in collaboration with the National Archives of Malaysia.

0: is the man, the myth, the DJ, the funny master, the glutton king, all rolled into one. Albert Ung.
1: Hey, good morning, everybody. Welcome to the show. Glenn Campbell. Gentle on my mind. Tracks. Morning, everybody.

It's a living thing. Electric Light Orchestra and Jeff Lynne, one of the greatest composers, performers in the world. Jeff Lynne and ELO. Hi there. Good morning, everybody. Welcome to Superstars Revisited, happening right here on Trax FM in Angkasapuri, Kuala Lumpur. Hi there. Morning. Okay, let's, it's time to check out my Facebook page and see who are in there. Yeah, I've already saved the first page that I, opened earlier, and it's right there. And until I refresh it, then I'll get some new names. But for now, we'll do this. And I've got the top three listeners' names in here. Very fast fingers. Ooh, I don't know. It's really hard to beat them. So let's find out who they are, okay? And by the way, if you want to beat these people, very easy. Maybe not so much, not that much easier. Tomorrow morning on the Sunday Breakfast Show. But forget about tomorrow. It is today that counts, Saturday. So let's do it. Number one, gold medalist. Ladies and gentlemen, I give you Mun Andrew Manfred in Singapore. Hi there, Mun. Welcome. You are number one. Congratulations. Well done. And Mun says, music is the sound of happiness. Singing is the joy of music. Together, let's sing to the joy of the sound of music with our music khakis. Just simply enjoy on Superstars Revisited. Thank you, Mun, for that sentiment. And Mun sends his love and warmest regards to sisters Winnie Yee and Lina Low, brother Yi Huat Ang, friends Christiana Chin, Lizarina. There's also Elvis Franklin, Chandrawati Grace, Key Fiona Yong, Catherine Yam, Priscilla Yong, Richard Goh, Caroline Ng, and Diaz, and so many more. Thank you so much, Mun. Thank you. Okay, number, what's happening to my voice? Excuse me. Okay, number two, the silver medalist. Who could it be? Let's find out. Ta-da! Number two, the second fastest fingers of them all this Saturday, Winnie Yee. Hey, Winnie Yee. Congratulations. Well done. You are number two. And Winnie is sending Saturday morning greetings from a cloudy morning in Cebu with warmest regards and hugs, especially to our favorite DJ Albert. Oh, thank you. Brother Mun, that's Priscilla Yong, Robert Lee, Ong Cheng Hong, Awang Idris, Caroline Ng, Chegu Jong, Shirley Key, Rina Shimamura, Grace Key, Margaret Law, etc., etc. Thank you, Winnie Yee. Congratulations. You'll be going for your breakfast soon, I believe. Well, have a good one, and don't forget to bring along your transistor radio. Okay, Winnie. And number three, the third fastest fingers of them all this Saturday, the bronze medalist. I give you Priscilla Yong. Hey, Priscilla, welcome. Congratulations. Well done. You are number three. And Priscilla sends her warmest greetings to Shirley Key, Captain Mun, Winnie Yee, Robert Lee, Elvis Franklin, Donnie Lim, Chegu Jong, Ong Ching Hock, Renee Bhaktia, Terry Yeo, Catherine Yam, Catherine Yong, and Fiona, and all other wonderful friends tuning in. Priscilla, thank you so much. Congratulations. Well done. You are number three. Okay, there are a few more names here on the list. Let's say hello to them. Richard Goh. Hey, Richard Goh, all the way in historical city of Malacca. And he would like to say a very big hello to friends like me. Hey, thank you. Also, Mai Chi, Manandru, Elizabeth Liu, Eric Goh, Donnie Lim, Jackie Ang, Evelina Lim, Narni T, Liz and Brian, Betty Quirk, and all members of the Fab Swingers.
Thank you, Richard. Thank you so very much. Vivo on the house, in the house, rather not on the house, in the house. Hey, good morning, Vivo, and welcome. And Vivo is sending cool Saturday vibes. Lots of love to me. Thank you, Robert Lee, Terry Yeo, Fiona Yong, Macy Jenny, Lee Man Hui, Grace Key, Catherine Yong, Liz and Brian, Rina Shimamura, and so many more, including Helen Quay. Thank you, Vivo. Who else? Elvis Franklin. Hey, good morning. Elvis Franklin is sending love and warmest regards to me. Thank you. And to friends Jennifer Lau, Man Andrew, Donnie Lim, Liz Arena, Priscilla Yong, Andy S., Dorian Pasquale, Catherine Yam, Christiana Chin, Dorche Smith, and many more. Thank you, Elvis. Robert Lee. Hello there. Good morning, sir. And a pleasure to have you here on board. And Robert sends his greetings to Eric Lee, Chegu Jong, Vivo, Elizabeth Liu, Shelley Key, Winnie Yi, Renee Bakhtia, Priscilla Yong, Awang Idris, KP, Doran Pasquale, Liz Arena, Jackie Ang, Grace Key, Agnes Angela, Peter Tinkow, and so many more. Thank you, Robert Lee. And who else? Okay, I think I see a few more names here. Ong Ching Hock, hello, sir. Good morning. He sends greetings from Churras, love and hugs to everyone, welcome to the show. Enjoy the weekend. And I see some names on this list. Albert Ng. Okay, that's me. Hey, thank you very much. Evelina Lim, Caroline Ng, Lina Low, Winnie Yi, Eric Lee, Rina Shimamura, Grace Key, Robert Lee, Christiana Chin, Flora Karina, Jackie Ang, Awang Idris, Renee Bakhtia, Kunshin, and many more. Ching Hock, thank you very much, sir. You have a good one, okay? And Ting Moi Ing, hello, good morning. Josie, hey. Fiona Yong is here as well. And she says, she is saying, wishing all listeners a great, lovely morning filled with sunshine, smooth tunes, and cheerful vibes all day long. Yay! A big hello going out to Brother Mun, Shelley Key, BH, Catherine Yong, Ihuan Ang, Chandra, Vivo, Eric Goh, James Pingiran, Elvis Franklin, James Sukala, and so many more. Thank you, Fiona. Thank you so much. Okay, time for music, okay? Here's Aerosmith, I Don't Want to Miss a Thing. If you stay tuned from now till noon, I guarantee you, you will not miss a thing. No way. Thank you. Aerosmith.

0: The first cut is the deepest. Rod Stewart. We'll be right back. Don't you go anywhere.
1: Saudara Amerika Syarikat dan sekutu rapatnya Israel ke atas Iran.
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3: US-Israeli airstrikes are continuing, Israel says it.
4: You may be hearing a lot about the Middle East conflict and wondering, how does this affect us? Here's what you need to know. When global oil prices move up and down, transportation costs are usually the first to react. And when transport costs rise, food and daily essentials can slowly become more expensive too. The good news, Malaysia's inflation is still relatively low at around 1.6%. What can you do? Keep an eye on your spending, build a small emergency fund, and plan ahead for possible gradual price increases. Global events may be unpredictable, but smart planning keeps us ahead. Stay informed. 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